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0: I'll be out at 502 Milton.
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1: 10-4. Can you copy call 62 lost property over at Smith's? The RP is still there.
2: Okay.

0: Couple six, 43 is positive. Oh, I see. It's 2,000 vehicles.
1: Night shift, who's district one? 10, 4, 18, 15.
2: 39.

0: ED 552.
1: Go ahead. 39, I have a 911 possible ready report. RP, who is not in contact, is calling in a ready report for her father of her children off at Hilltop. Apparently when she went there around 1:30 this afternoon to drop off the kids, he was pretty intoxicated. Now her 7-year-old is texting her saying they are going somewhere, possibly driving right to her.
0: Are there notes for 62?
1: They deleted. I will re-add them.
2: Thank you.
3: So what's going? Do we have a direction of travel?
1: Negative. She doesn't know where they would be going. She, again, doesn't live there, isn't near there. This is all based off a text message from her 7-year-old.

0: I haven't found a plate for it yet, but it should be a Oyster White Chevy Traverse with adult male and 4 kids. I'll look for a plate.
1: Here's that off of Hilltop Drive, off of Garner.
0: That's firm. That's where she said that he would go Hilltop to Garner Lake, and then she doesn't know where for sure.
2: Meeting 420.
3: Go ahead.
2: Not trip tonight.
3: Probably good night.

0: 39 as well.
1: Good.
0: So per RP, she has location on her son's watch, and the last updated location was at the gate of the address. The address she gave me was 1479 Hilltop Drive.
1: 10-4. And where does he live?
0: 1479 Hilltop Drive.
1: Sorry, I didn't know that part.
2: That's 51, 742.

0: 49 SL.
1: PD 549.
2: Go ahead.
0: EMS Guardian Flight Transfer at the emergency room ready now. Again, EMS Guardian Flight Transfer at the emergency room ready now.
1: Do we have utilities for 5011 Milton?
3: Anyway. 39, she just got another location from the sun's watch, and it shows it at the top of the property, so they might still be there if you just want to start it there.
2: 549, I apologize. You said 5001.
1: It'll be 5011.
2: SLMS 260.
0: 260, go ahead.
2: You can show us them out.
0: 10-4.
4: Yeah, so 39, I'm showing you.
0: 10-4.
5: SL-163.
0: Good.
5: You can attach me to 39's call and I'll be 76.
2: 549 PD.
1: Go ahead.
2: I added them to your call notes.
1: Perfect, thank you.
4: SL-39.
0: Go ahead.
4: You still have her on the phone.
0: That's a firm.
4: PD 560.
0: Go ahead.
4: 10-4. Can you send her through my work phone just so I get a little more info from her?
0: That's right.
4: I'm clear. I'll take that ready.
0: I believe it's still out in the county. They've got a deputy responding.
4: Copy. Yeah, so 22, 76, 17.
0: 10-4.
3: 39, she's coming through now. She also told me she doesn't want to give her name.

0: 541, 373.
1: Clear traffic for 541.
0: That's affirmed. Is there anywhere you need me to go look?
1: Not as of right now. They said he might be down by Foothills, so I'm headed down there. But they said he's not in imminent danger. They're just worried about him, that he's lost.
0: Copy. 560, do you want to help him with that?
2: Yeah, that's for him. I can keep an eye on him.

0: PD 373.
1: Hi.
0: You sent that information over to the SO in reference to the missing person.
1: That's fair.
0: Copy, thank you.
2: PD 552.
1: All right. 160, SO.
2: Will you please note I forgot to grab my body cam from the office?
1: Copy.
3: 163.

0: I believe 39 is still on PX, but just for your 43, the only two vehicles that we have registered to him, PD has a local truck 613 Frank, which is a white Dodge 2011. We have local PC 869 Paul, which is a grade 4 Focus. So we can't find a white Chevy Traverse registered to this male.
1: 10-4, thank you.

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1: 174, go ahead.
0: Three County 473 Frank Wyoming truck.
1: One 174, I have that returning on a blue Dodge pickup. Looks like it expired at 2 of 26.
0: 23 I-90 East with that.
1: 10-4, 18-29.

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1: District 43, Refugio is clear. License class, trust me.
0: 10-4. We're 1060.
1: 10-4.

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1: Oh.
2: Call area law enforcement, Buffalo Patrol and Mutual Aid with a traffic complaint. Last seen passing the 270 I-25 southbound. Reports of a silver minivan with Minnesota plates, Sam Young, Adam 021, that was in front of the RP that has a toddler in someone's lap in the front seat. RP thinks the child is no older than 2 or 3. Again, last seen on the 270 I-25 southbound. End of traffic complaint to 1832.
0: I would suggest grabbing your body cam before you take call 65, but could you head that direction after you have it?
1: I've got it.
0: Copy, thank you.
1: D373, do I need to cover?
3: Yeah, so 22, I believe I'm 1023.
2: 10-4.
0: I got a 911 from Marlita. Sounds like she's having some kind of mental episode.
1: I'm in route.
0: Copy. It's going to be 300 Rohan Apartment 16. She said she didn't know the address, but it came from 300 Rohan.
4: PD 549.
5: Go ahead.
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0: You can show us en route to the airport with patient and flight crew.
1: 10-4.

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1: 163.
0: Did you get my last IM?
1: I did not.
0: 10-4 just for your 43. He has 10 zeros for 1032s in his residence.
1: 10-4. I think we are going to skip going there for right now.
0: 10-4.
2: That's a 39. I'll give you a call.
0: 10-4.

0: Caller, law enforcement, Newcastle Patrol, mutual with a live document. It's going to be around the 2 on Highway 450. Reports of a brown yearling calf by the Barditch on the west side of the road in front of the Perino Ranch. Again, 2 Wyoming 450 into live document, 1840.
1: Standby for EMS, call the Primrose.

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1: Go ahead.
0: I already copied one van and one hand for 29.
1: 10-12. SOMS 26. 260, go ahead.

0: We heard the prepaid. We didn't hear the page. We upgraded the transfer to the airport to emergent. We'll be responding as soon as we clear.
1: 10-4 is page down.
2: That's the 150 going.
1: Got
2: it. 10-24 to 8.
3: EMS Alpha response to Primrose Retirement for a medical emergency. Again, EMS Alpha response to Primrose Independent Side, room B, as in boy, 208, for a medical emergency. 22 or so?
4: 22.
1: If you have the HIN, I'm ready for it.
4: Mary Robert Robert, 0666, 0 Mary, 83 Adam.
1: 10-4.
4: And 10-22.

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1: 10-4, ready for the bin.
0: That's where I'm going.
1: 4 X-ray 9, 3 Frank, 330427.
0: Is this on the trailer or the Maverick?
1: This is on the Maverick. The trailer has no VIN plate, so he's got to get a VIN number for it.
0: 22, that VIN is clear. It's not going to come back on, but it's just because it's too short.
2: PD552.
0: Good.
1: 10-4. Yeah, it makes sense, as old as it is.
2: You can change this to a civil effect.
0: Probably.

0: Yes, Ole Miss 3-7.
1: Go ahead.
0: Has anybody went and rocked Primrose yet?
1: Negative.
0: Okay, responding.
1: 10-4 MS 37 responding.
0: 260 MS 37.
1: Go for 260.
0: You guys are going to the airport, I hear?
2: Yes, that's right now.
1: Good.
3: Yes, are you responding solo?
2: Hey, it's my hands on two little passengers, one little truck.
0: I have a student with me, but other than that, yes.
1: That was yours?
3: Okay, we'll be there as soon as we clear.
0: Thanks.
2: The local passengers, first one's 724 Henry, second one's 816 Nora, and the local truck is 492 John.
1: 10-4, do you want the Meritor just sent to you?
2: You can just send it to me, that's fine. Can't see me at 765 for out limits.
1: That's fine. After that, are you 1024 tonight?
2: That's fine.
1: 1-63, same with you?
4: That's fine.

0: 39. So do you want me to put any of those 28s in embolments?
1: Do any of them come back to him?
0: Negative.
1: No, don't worry about that.
0: 10-4, they also all come back to 1505 Hilltop.
1: Yeah, it goes from 1473 to 1505, and there was nothing at 73, so I'm not exactly sure where it's at then.
0: 10-4, and all the contacts we have with him, like his 28th and on Spillman, is off of Forest Road.
1: 10-4, what are the numerics out there?
0: 422.
1: 10-4.

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1: 10-4.
0: Yeah, 224.
1: 10-4. 552 PD.
2: Good. SO, MS 37, Zabbit, Primrose.
1: 10-4. Can you respond to call 66? It's going to be a 19-year-old female that is feeling sick. Her vision is blurry. She's there alone. Basically, to verify that this is the correct location, she doesn't really know her address. She doesn't speak English. I'm on the phone with an interpreter.
3: Stand by for EMS at 117 Fox Lane. Spanish speaking only.
2: I got you.
4: Stand by for EMS call to Fox Lane.

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1: Go ahead.
0: We will also be responding to Primrose to back up NMS 37.
1: Ten for MS 216, just for your information, this call at Fox Lane. My partner's still gathering information. There's a language barrier.
2: Hi, 52. She said her breathing is accelerated. Everything is spinning. She's got the chills. Feels like she might pass out. I believe she's going to be outside. She said she went for a walk and came back and realized she doesn't have any keys to the trailer.
3: I copy.
0: Copy that. Can you cancel us responding to Primrose, show us responding to Fox Lane, and can you send fire to Primrose to drive 37?
1: Yeah, it's fine.
4: MS 260, right, EMS?
0: Go for 260.
4: Do you want us to start pointing that direction? You got it for now.
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0: If you want to head to Haight Road, and I'll update you later.
4: 10-4, we're going to head towards July. So if anyone's going to respond towards Gillette for backup.
1: Gillette, Fire Battalion 1, if you could respond to Primrose Retirement, 921 Mount Meadow Lane for EMS assistance. 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
1: 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It sounds like it's going to be a Charlie response.
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0: 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Again, EMS Battalion 1, Charlie response, 117 Fox Lane for medical emergency. 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Again, EMS Battalion 1, Charlie response, 117 Fox Lane for medical emergency.
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2: 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Room B as in boy 208, chief complaint of vomiting for a 91-year-old female. 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
1: 370-356. 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
0: Have you seen anybody on a bike yet?
2: That's a firm, I'll get it out.
1: Thank you.
0: 10-4, we're going to be giving you a bolo here in just a minute. I just want to make sure.

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1: Copy.

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1: 37, go ahead.
0: Can you show us in route to the hospital, non-emergent?
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2: So truck one's clear to drink.
0: 10-4 truck one. I sent out a teletype statewide that he may be headed to Douglas.
1: Copy, thank you.

0: That's all right. Good stuff.
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0: Arrived at the hospital.
1: And 4.

0: 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Hold a passenger.
1: Go ahead.
0: Excuse me, it's a 1210 passenger.
1: Go ahead.
0: 201 Frank.
1: 10-4-10-12.

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1: Go ahead.
0: Probably 49 PD.
1: Go ahead.
0: 39, that comes back current on a 2005 tan Cadillac to a Michael Kohau at 421 Emerald Street. Can you copy call 76 Civil Assist at the South Shell?
1: Amber, thank you.
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0: 5, Tom Frank. Mary M, 5. David Boy, 6. Norris X-ray, 0. 3, 6, 8, 2, 9.
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0: Talk 52. I'm showing that's expired on a 2022 dark blue pickup. That's a Toyota.
1: That'd be the vehicle, but you can make a place on it.

0: So does anyone? Anyone go ahead? We're going to be clearing 8 Road and returning to right.
1: 10-4.

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1: Go ahead.
0: 20 Charlie 374 Union.
1: 20 Charlie 40. Oh, I'm sorry, go ahead.
0: It'll be 20 Charlie 374 Union.
1: And you said Idaho?
0: That's true.
1: 552 PD.
2: Oh.
1: I had CCSO run that plate. They said it comes back current on a 2013 Chevy pickup to Avelia Morga.
2: I copy.
1: I-49, that plate comes back not on file. I ran 20 Charlie 374 Union, Idaho passenger.
0: Copy.
1: Looks like we have contact with it on a truck, a 96 GMC K1500 black.
0: That might be it. Will you add that to my hit and run?
1: Copy.

0: It's weird because when I run it out of Idaho as a truck, it comes back that that plate's not associated with any registration. I'll double check our records.
1: Copy.
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2: 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Can I also get one for Carefree States, Quail Meadows, Freedom Hills?
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1: Go ahead.
0: I have an officer on the phone from Douglas that would like to talk to you about this missing person. Can I put him through to your cell phone?
1: Sure.
0: Copy, work or personal?
1: Personal, please.
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0: 799, Big D.
1: Hang on. That's all, the 91. 91, go ahead. We're back in right. 10-4.

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0: Class of Powell, Paul Ocean, William Edward Lincoln, Lincoln, first of Bailey, Boy Adam, Ida Lincoln, Edward Young, date of birth 08-03-1996.
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0: y pues antes dije, bueno, a mí me ha frío.
1: One.
0: 711-274-7048. 7048. Negative, 704.
1: Coming.

0: 151SL.
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0: Have you seen the wheel on the bike?
1: Negative. I just got the phone with PD about it, but I have not seen him.
0: Tenfar, we have a 911 caller on the line. He works with like a guy named Black Thunder. He said he saw him just north of right by the Durham Ranch around 6 p.m.
1: You're a little digital. Can you 10-9?
0: Just wanted to double check with you. Yeah, we have a 911 caller on the line that works at Black Thunder. Said he saw him north of right by the Durham Ranch around 6 p.m. So I'm just wondering if you saw
1: him. I have not seen anything, and I'm almost at the county line on 59.
0: 10-4. 541, PD.
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0: I just added some notes to your call. I got a 911 from somebody who was driving to work at one of the mines down south. He said that he did see that male riding his bike southbound by the Buffalo Ranch along the median with a blue windbreaker around his waist.
1: Copy. Can you pass that along to Deputy Miller?
0: That's affirmed.

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1: 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The father is with him currently, too.
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0: 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You're requested to stage in the area of 3807 Triton Avenue for a suicidal juvenile. 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
1: That's all MS 26.
0: Go ahead.
1: You can throw him out.
2: 549, he is still actively trying to harm himself right now. He was bashing his head off the wall and carpet. Her husband is up there with the child now.
0: 10-4, I don't know where PD wants you guys to stage exactly, but we have a 13-year-old male who is making suicidal statements. He is extremely agitated. PD is currently en route as well.
1: MS-260, copy.
3: 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P5-52, I'll head towards 72 as well.
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1: MS-260 copies.

0: 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The hazard event at the BBI and I-90 eastbound has been for a tire tread in the middle of both lanes. Ending 2012.
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0: 549. Do you need EMS?
1: Not at the moment, no. They can come in. Actually, yeah, give, send them in.
0: A copy. We'll have them in route.
2: MS-260 SL.
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2: 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You guys are clear to enter when you get there.

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0: When you show up, can you contact the parents and go out and see what they want to do?
1: Can you repeat that?
0: When you show up, can you contact the parents in the garage and see what they want to do?
1: That's fair.

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1: Denver. I-52, if you can clear up, I've got a loud noise complaint on Beaver.
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1: Copy.
0: ED 552, EMS is going to be on scene here at Triton.
2: Yes, order is 47.
1: Copy. MS-260.
2: I'm sorry, ES-260. Arrived.
1: 10-4.

0: also have local truck 569.
1: 39, I copied local truck. The rest is digital.
0: 5693.
1: 10-4. Do you need a second?
0: That's negative.

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1: One fifty one,
0: can you start headed to 81 Duffy Road for a possible barn on fire?
1: That's for, I don't know if anybody's inside.
0: 10-12, my partner asked.
1: 10-4, I'm 76.
0: 10-4.

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0: Copy. Right, EMS, Battalion 4 Fire, respond to 81 Duffy Road, just east of that address for a barn that's on fire. Again, Battalion 4 Fire, right, EMS, respond to 81 Duffy Road, east of that address for a barn that's on fire. Right, EMS, Battalion 4 Fire, respond to 81 Duffy Road, just east of that address for a barn that's on fire. Again, Battalion 4 Fire, right, EMS, respond to 81 Duffy Road, east of that address for a barn that's on fire.
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4: 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SO-1, Engine 9 responding. 10-4, Engine 9 responding. What was the unit before that? Go ahead.
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0: Units responding to 81 Duffy Road. Again, this is going to be east of that address. The RP is saying that the barn is off of Story Avenue.
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3: That's the Tender 1's responding, right?
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4: 10-4, Tender 1 to Squad 1. Did you copy the barn might be located off of a story? It was east of the address off of Duffy.
0: 10-4, we'll point in that direction and see what we can find.
4: 10-4. Engine 9, SO, did you have traffic?
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4: 10-4.
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0: Here's responding to the structure fire. I believe it's going to be approximately 52 or 56 Story Avenue based on what the RP is saying.
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8: 10-4, the 2 to run in the call, or excuse me, the call comments, as well as the van when you get a chance, maybe 619.
4: 10-4 in that local truck 5693, is that 10-2 or is that involved?
0: Fire units, my RP is currently in a black truck. He can actually see one of you guys coming his way right now.
8: They're just traveling together and waiting for, she's waiting for him.
4: 10-4.
0: Engine 9 SL.
6: Go ahead.
0: Are you around that black truck on Story Avenue? Are you around that black truck on Story Avenue?
6: Correct, Cody and Story, and a pickup just turned in front of us, so we're going to follow it. We're not seeing anything right now.
0: 10-4, he does want you to follow him. He's pulling over so that you guys can get through the gate. 10-4, he does want you to follow him. He's pulling over so that you guys can get through the gate.

0: I have a noise complaint. 70 Hayfield Place, that's the RP's address. He said that the neighbors across the street are playing loud music. They have a bunch of people out in the yard doing donuts, kids on four-wheelers, etc.
1: Yeah.
0: 39, SL Region 61.
2: Good.
0: Alan is going to be on the DFS list, and clear 29, solid 27, class ID 2 Charles, limitations 5 a.m. to 11 p.m. and one non-family passenger under 18. Naya is clear, valid 27, class D Charles, and that bit is clear.
2: 10-4. Lantis is the new owner. I already told you I'm 619.
0: 10-4.
1: And so, Tender 9 will be responding.
0: I copy, Tender 9 responding.
1: That's over. I'm responding.
0: I copy. Tender 9 and Rescue 9.
1: Tender 9, Engine 9. Go ahead.
0: 552, PD.
1: Go ahead.
0: It's confirmed.
1: Thank you. Yeah, we're trying to find access into this. It's hidden behind the hill, so you don't notice the smoke till you get right up on it. We believe we're trying to find access into the correct residence.
3: Copy that.

0: Yes, on the 37.
1: Go ahead. Do you think?
0: Complete refusal. DFS is here, and they're working with this kid.
2: Yes, our guy tonight.
1: 10-4.
2: Do you want anyone else?
1: 10-4. That's on the 71. 91. We're in the area. 10-4.
3: Yes, I'm trying to get on 76 north.
1: 10-4. Sorry about that. I haven't been able to look at the cal map, but I'll take a look in just a second.
4: That's on 151. I'm 1060.
1: 10-4.
4: That's on 151.
1: Go ahead.
4: Looks like fire's coming from Dale Norris's place. It's going to be 35 Cody Street, or the one on the end of the street.
1: 10-4.
4: You can relay that to fire EMS.
1: That's fair. Units responding to the structure fire. It looks like it's going to be 35 Cody Street. My deputy is currently on scene. Anyone copies?
4: That's all they're doing. Be there.
1: 10-4.
5: Copy, 35 Cody Street.
1: 151 SO.
5: Rescue 9, 637, back up. We've got to come out of this driveway too.
4: Go ahead.
1: UPX dispatch.
6: SO 10-9, is this the Norris residence by chance?
1: Anyway.

0: Henrietta.
1: Go ahead.
0: For the deputy, he does think it's going to be the Narcissus place at 46 Cody Street.
1: We copy.
2: That's the 151.
3: Go ahead.
2: Version for me. The gate to Dale's place is locked. They're going to have to cut it open.
3: 10-4.
0: 39 as well.
1: Go ahead.
4: PD-552, local truck.
0: Are you going with 29?
3: Go ahead.
2: I'm on the phone with him right now. I'll let you know.
0: 10-4.
4: 511 Lincoln.
3: Stand by.

0: 5.9 for something.
1: Go ahead.
0: Are you with the DFS?
1: I'm confirmed.
0: Yeah, Lane said he changed his mind. He wants to stay here.
1: I copy.

0: 22SO. Twenty-two. I got a hold of Donna Tarver, and she thinks it might be theirs. She told me to call Ruben Tarver. She gave me a number. I tried it twice, and it went straight to voicemail.
1: 10-4. I'll be up there 15-20 minutes. Probably back from pasture anyway.
0: 10-4.
2: 5-4, you're almost on traffic for me.

0: CC1. And so that's a firm. I was going to see if you could swing by the fishing lake, by the fire station entrance. Apparently somebody drove over a fire extinguisher and the contents of it are all over the ground. I talked to BC1. He was going to also swing by there. He's just worried that it might be slick for a motorcycle person driving through the area. So just let me know if I need to call a street.
1: Good. Copy him around.
0: Thank you. Did you need me to open up a call for this fire extinguisher explosion at the fishing lake?
1: That's it. I'll just swing by there and check it out. If I need something, I'll have you open it.
0: 10-4, let me know.
2: Yeah, so 10 or 9 available.
0: 10-4.

0: Sam, Tom, Ida, Nora. It's got two middle names, Sean and Alan. DOB 831-2007.
1: 39, copy 831. What was the year?
0: 2007.
1: 10-4 to 12.

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1: That's the 39. 7655.
2: Good.
0: 3909.
1: 605.
0: Go ahead. Can you copy call 76? She's transporting a cat to the shelter in an orange Jeep. She'll be there in about 10 minutes.
1: Copy. Man, the parking lot of the rain lot, the car wash. Local passenger 138 Sam, it's a blue Mustang. House of 2729 Long Meadow, when you're ready.
0: Bye bye. Ready, go with your driver.

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1: 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Yeah, so engine 637.
0: He's 1074 invalid, Cosby Charles. Engine 637, go ahead.
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2: Stand by for 28. It's going to be Lakeway Skyline with a white Yukon.
1: Never.
0: That's so tricky. I found him. I tried getting back in the ditch and through the fence.
2: That's 163. It's going to be local PC 585 Charles.
1: I copy 585 Charles.

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0: Copy.
1: I-49
2: PD.
1: Go ahead.
2: Hello, enforcement. Joel Patrol with a ready report of the 12699B eastbound. Sending for a white Ford truck, Nevada plate 551-BOY-49, unable to maintain lane and bearing in speed. Originally had gotten off the interstate, but is back on the interstate going westbound now at the 126 and is now speeding. RP is following the vehicle, but is having a hard time keeping up. I'm getting ready at the 126-I-90 westbound now. Ending 2127.
3: SLS 260.
0: 260.
3: You can show us now to Beaver Drive.
0: Timber. Can you copy 78 ready report? It's going to be a white Ford pickup northbound on 59 from Flying J. Nevada plate can't maintain lane, speeding, hitting its brakes.
1: Affirm.
0: Sorry, it's westbound on I-90 now.
1: I copy. That's 29-1060.
0: Timber. 473, can you copy 79 vehicle accident at the Antelope Sinclair?
1: Copy.
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1: 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Again, July EMS, Battalion 1 Fire, detailed for response, 808 Beaver Drive for an 89-year-old female difficulty breathing. July EMS, Battalion 1 Fire, detailed for response to 808 Beaver Drive for 89-year-old female difficulty breathing. Again, July EMS, Battalion 1 Fire, detailed for response, 808 Beaver Drive for an 89-year-old female difficulty breathing.
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4: Last of Hollinger, Henry, Union, Lincoln, Lincoln, Ida, Nora, George, Edward, Robert. First of Fallon, David, Adam, William, Nora, two middles. First is Marie, second is Nicole. Date of birth is 3-8 of 1998.
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0: units responding to 808 Beaver Drive. You're responding at detailed response for a 89-year-old female chief complaint today of difficulty breathing. Apparently, she experienced a fall a few weeks ago and has been dealing with the aftermath of that incident. She ran out of pain meds recently, so they've just been doing, like, Tylenol and ibuprofen. Apparently, since she stopped with her pain meds, she's been having difficulty breathing, specifically at nighttime. She is not an asthmatic, does not have COP, is not on oxygen. The patient stated that she doesn't feel like she has oxygen and it's hard for her to breathe. Best access for you is actually going to be through the garage, and PD just got on scene.
1: SO, engine 3 is on scene.
2: Timber.
3: SO on this 260.
2: Go ahead.
3: All right.
2: Timber.
4: Yes, 29.
2: 29.
4: Everything's quiet now. We can 8-10-4.
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0: Leon Newton in front of, Rogers in front of Best Western, over truck, 836 Charles, it's Black Cat 150.
1: Don't worry.
0: Twenty-two.
1: 1097.
0: I'm 10-2. I'm trying to get him worked down to a B that time.
1: 10-4.

0: 541, PD.
1: En route to 81.
0: Happy. We also did ask SO to cover the areas of the county that it goes into.
1: Okay, thanks. SO, turn on.
0: Go ahead.
1: Okay, Tracer, I'm trying to allow him out.
0: Go ahead.
1: Hey, Junior, Lester Moore, Mary Ocean, Ocean, Robert Edward, Richard Robert, Common Spelling, Little Lowell, QB 915, 1955.
0: Yeah, version 12.

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1: Okay.
0: The Skyline was 4J on a red van with a Texas plate. Stand by for balance. 3 William Nora Charles, 1237.
1: 10-4. 39 is out.
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0: Class of Baker, boy Adam King, Edward Robert, first of Kenneth, middle of Wayne, date of birth is 9/11 of 1974.
1: 10-4-12.

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2: Weather and law enforcement, Buffalo Patrol with a traffic complaint at the 273 I-25 northbound. It's going to be for a silver mid-sized SUV, Texas plates, balance unknown, driving excessive speeds over 100 miles an hour. And traffic, 273 I-25 northbound, ending 2140.
1: 10-4, should we come in?
0: 10-4.
3: That's 151.
0: Go ahead.
3: Drove 387 County Line, still did not see him.
0: 10-4.
4: Castle 39 tonight.
5: 39.
6: Sheridan 174, can you try to find a 27 for the male RO? White male, probably about 40 years old.
5: Tonight.
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1: Hello, law enforcement. 248, 2144.
0: Cast back in, 2824, I'll head towards the airport.
2: Stand by.
1: Hello, law enforcement, stand by to copy and attempt to locate in about a minute.
3: 2239.
0: 22.
3: I'm already moseying through this area, I'll let you know if I find anything.
0: Stand by.

0: Hello, Charles. Attempt to locate. It's going to be for a maroon 2003 Mercury Grand Marquis, license plate out of Michigan. Edward Young, William 411. Driver is a Philip McKay. Date of birth 1989, 12/91, 59/180, brown. Eyes. Subject is a known felon. Received a call from the sister Sarah McKay, advising Philip was possibly having a bipolar episode and is unstable. Subject states he is headed to Cody, Wyoming to kidnap his daughter, who he does not have custody of. If stopped, he would tell the police he is on a journey. Subject was last seen at 19:30 at the interstate of Park and Highway 62 East in Pocahontas, Arkansas. If located, stop and check welfare. I can attempt to locate for a maroon 2003 Mercury Grand Marquis, ending 2147.
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2: Go ahead.
1: Can you copy call 83, suspicious activity at 2014 South Emerson?
2: That's confirmed. PD 549, come back.
1: Copy, thanks.
3: 560 is also gone.
1: 560 PD.
4: You got it.
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1: Good.
5: We were right at the hospital.
4: Yeah, so engine 3 is available.
1: Tomorrow.

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1: En route to 83.
0: Copy. I was going to actually ask you, I have Highway Patrol on the phone. She said that somebody called down there and asked them to air the attempt to locate missing person. Was that you?
1: The only person from Highway Patrol I talked to was 106. E541. I'm going to give you a call.
2: Copy.

0: Missile 39.
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0: Still on Mosin. Didn't see anything. I'll be clear.
1: 10-4.
2: You 552?
1: Go ahead.
2: Just to confirm, that was Jezel and Kaiser who had the 103, correct?
1: Affirmative.
2: Copy. And you said it's good?
1: Affirmative as well.
2: Copy.

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1: I copy.

0: 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Can I get a 20 here, Wyoming 2, please?
1: Go ahead.
0: 503, paint 52.
1: Comes back on a 2017 Jeep Grand Cherokee, white in color, to a Jose Sanchez off of Gray Road.
0: Camera action.

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1: On.
0: 4-4 William, Henry Young 8.
1: I'm sorry, can you repeat?
0: Four four William, Henry Young 8, South Dakota, BC.
1: I copy.

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1: No problem.

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0: Second by the outside bar, South Dakota passenger 21 George, Zebra 86, so red Chevy Vale.
1: 10-4.

0: 52560.
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0: Just heard what sounded like a trash can get tipped over, beer bottles spilling out.
1: I thought I heard that. The music got turned up as well.
0: That's what they're named.
2: God.
0: Here, 29's on a Mexico mail.
2: Okay, we're going.

0: Your two last names, original Medina, Mary Amber, David, I don't know where Adam. Break. The second one is Rubio, Robert Union Boy, Ida Ocean, First of Adon, Adam, David, Adam, Nora, Mel Jesus. DOB 128, 1983.
1: 10-4.

0: 39 or so.
1: Right.
0: We have locals with this individual. However, in Spillman, we have Rubio is the first name. Two middles are Adon Jesus, and the last name is Medina. Could that be correct?
1: Yeah, I'm seeing that as well on this Mexico ID. It gives Medina, and then Rubio, and then given names, it gives Adon and Jesus.
0: 10-4, I'll try it in that.

0: 对，男生。
1: Good.
0: Either way, I run it. No, 27 is coming back, but he is clear 29 as far as I can tell. It looks like we did have contact with him in September of 2025 for no valid driver's license.
1: 10-4, I saw that. Let me send him through driving.
0: 10-4, do you mind if I get that plate for me again?
2: Can you possibly call 84 loud noise complaints? It's going to be south of 411 East Laramie Street. Should not have an exact location, though.
1: South Dakota passenger, 21 George, Zebra, 86, so that should be Vail.
0: 10-4.
3: Perfect.

0: 39 and stuff.
1: Right.
0: I know you're going 773, but that 28 comes back to a 2006 blue Chevy Colorado.
1: Oh. I will get you a VIN.
0: 10-4.
1: $473,373.
2: Good.
1: You want cover?
2: That's a 39. Yeah, I should get it.
0: Go ahead.
1: Copy.
2: I have that van when you're ready.
0: Go ahead.
2: King Lincoln 1, Tom David 526, 75, Boy 305, 157.
0: Confirmed.

0: So I ran the event out of South Dakota. No 28 comes back, so I ran it out of Wyoming, and it comes back last registered, 17 County PC6160. So I put the South Dakota 28 in state returns and the VIN from Wyoming in state returns if you want to take a look, but they don't match up.
1: 10-4. I'm going to read 580.
0: 10-4.
2: Stand by for vehicle versus Antelope airbag deployment.
1: That's a 39.
0: Go ahead.
1: Does that South Dakota 28 come back to him?

0: now toward James Moore. It expired in 7/31/2024.
1: Same price.
0: 5151.
2: Right, EMS Battalion 4 Fire. Respond to the 48-mile marker on Highway 50 for vehicle versus antelope airbag deployment. Female is complaining of arm pain. Again, Battalion 4 Fire, right EMS. Respond to 48 Highway 50 for a vehicle versus antelope airbag deployment. Female complaining of arm pain. Right EMS, Battalion 4 Fire. Respond to the 48-mile marker on Highway 50 for vehicle versus antelope airbag deployment. Female is complaining of arm pain. Again, Battalion 4 Fire, right EMS. Respond to 48 Highway 50 for a vehicle versus antelope airbag deployment. Female complaining of arm pain.
1: Good.
0: 552-560-549
3: status. We're not getting much action at the door.
0: Copy. 151, can you send 19 to the traffic accident vehicle versus deer around mile marker 40 and Highway 50?
1: That's Route 76.
3: 552.
0: 10-4, I'll let Highway Patrol know. Go ahead.
3: Is the utility holder?
1: Thank you.
4: SLMS 91.
0: Anyway. 91, go ahead.
5: 163, I'll head that way for now. About traffic 350.
0: 10-4.
4: We're in route.
0: 10-4, Miss 91. Right patrol, right S. Right SLMS, not one.
6: SO, engine 9 responding.
0: This is patrol, go ahead.
4: 10-4. 552, utility holder is going to be an Allison Kaiser.
3: Do we have a phone number for us?
0: Right, SO. This is patrol. Go ahead on that one.
4: I'm going to throw it in your call comments.
3: Do you transfer that number out to 560's workflow?
4: So do you want me to call it and transfer it out, or do you want me to just add it to the call comments?
0: I'm so sorry, you were so quiet. Right Patrol, we do have an accident vehicle versus antelope at the 48 Highway 50. Airbags were deployed. Looks like it's a single vehicle not blocking traffic. And it looks like we have some injuries. We do have fire, EMS, and deputies around.
3: Can you please call it and transfer it out?
0: Copy. 10-4-3-2-9.
3: Thank you.
2: Units responding to Highway 50. This is going to be just south of mile marker 51. Vehicle is currently not blocking traffic. It's on the side of the road. It's on the northbound side of Highway 50. The patient is a female who is complaining of arm pain. Her arm is black, blue, and bleeding, and she does have a blister. Airbags were deployed.
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7: 10-4, I'm assuming you will. You're about 5 miles closer, but we'll keep heading that way until you hit Highway 50.
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0: Engine 9, that's negative. No entrapment.
4: 552, PD.
1: 10-4.
3: Oh, go on.
4: I am trying calling the number twice. I have to record my name in a short message for her to be able to answer the phone, and she will not answer.

0: 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Thanks for trying.
1: 552, Jocelyn is also on juvenile probation. She's got a probation officer.
0: Hi, Copy.

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1: P541.
0: Go ahead. Just for 43, I ran the female. She's 1074 and valid. I did not get 28 info. If I can get that whenever you get a chance.
2: Did you notify Highway Patrol?
0: That's affirmed. Highway Patrol's been notified.
1: My computer's being really awesome. Can you close that out in RTC and in the notes say unable to contact Christian times two?
0: Copy.
3: 552-373. Hello. Just check your text message.
0: 39-SO-297.
4: I copy.
3: 10-2.
0: 10-4.
2: Is it just one occupant?
0: 473, would you like 541 to go with you to this loud noise complaint?
4: No, it should be good. I dealt with it other times.
0: Copy. That's a firm. Single occupant is a female. She does have an arm that is black blue, bleeding, and there's a blister. There is currently another driver that is driving a blue Ram 1500 that is out with her. He's going to stay there until first responders get there.
2: 10-4. I'll be 1023.
0: 10-4.

0: Sånn sett, uansett, fordi...
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0: I got a 29 Wyoming mail for involvement.
2: Bye.
0: Same Hatch, Henry Adam Tom, Charlie Henry, person Nathan, common spelling, middle true, date of birth 04/19/2000.
2: 10-12. 151-7.
0: What?
2: The 28 is current on a Hyundai. It doesn't give me a color to the female we have as the complainant, so I'll get it out.
0: That'll be the color. It looks like it's gray, maybe.
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0: Go ahead.
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0: Go ahead.
4: Lieutenant, excuse me, the owner of that vehicle. Apparently, he bought it with a place on it.
2: Last name's going to be Campbell. First name's Jeffrey George Edward Ocean Frank Robert Edward Young. Date of birth is 3/12/2007.
0: You said out of Arizona?
4: Yeah.
0: 10-4.
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1: Yeah, did you guys cancel from that call on 50?
2: Did you put something?
0: Good.
3: We did because we had another crew coming from Casper that were closer, so we're returning. But they're MS 107 if you want to contact them and see if they still need you.
1: 10-4, thank you.
2: Please, please, please, please. I don't know the address, but I'm out on Railroad Street, but it's going to be that house number 5.
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0: So 405 Railroad number 5?
2: So 51, 1028. Yeah, I think so. For a moment.
0: Copy. Go on.
1: Are you guys on scene? On 50?
2: In County Truck 2528 to come back on a blue Dodge.
5: That's affirmed.
1: Do you need Engine 9 to continue?
5: No, Engine 9 can probably cancel.
0: 151 SO.
1: Copy.
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2: 9 County.
1: SO Engine 9.
4: BD-552, I'll be en route to detention at Alfino.
0: Copy. Engine 9, I copy. You're canceled returning. We're printing it up at the jail.
1: Thank you.
4: Thank you.
0: 560, PD.
2: That's all system. You have driver information.
0: Go ahead. Jeffrey is clear, valid.
2: Copy, thanks. Oh, yeah, so you have the driver's information?
0: That's affirmed. 552, do we need to change this to a MIC or anything?
2: Oh, that's affirmed.
0: Copy.

0: 131 SL.
1: Go ahead.
0: I've tried almost every county in Wyoming. I'm still not getting anything back. Can you 10-9 the plate?
1: Nine county truck, not correction. Nine county truck, 2528.
0: 10-4, 10-12. One 51 SL. That's a firm. He's 1074 invalid, Class B Charles, and the plate comes back on a blue 2017 Ram to that mail, and it's good.

0: 150,
1: 150. Does Highway Patrol need to continue, or are we just going to take this?
0: It's up to them. The vehicle's disabled.
1: 10-4, is it blocking or off on the first?
0: It's off the road.

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I'm just left my house, so I'm coming from Flats.

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0: Tenfor, Pat 106 is just now leaving Gillette, so he says it's up to you if you want him to continue.
1: He can just continue, we'll just take it.
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2: I did, thank you, just know that I don't care about coming and taking these. 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
0: 10-4.
1: That's a 163 10-4.
0: 10-4. 163, do we need to get a 1051 en route then?
2: I assume so, but I haven't seen the vehicle.
0: 10-4, will you just let me know?
1: So if it's on that, defer.
0: 10-4.
1: You have heavy front end damage.
0: I copy, heavy front end damage.
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2: Go ahead.
1: I have the utility holder of that address returning my phone call. Do you still want me to send her over to you? Sounds like that is going to be your 1051. They don't have an ETA for me yet. They're going to call and get one.
2: I copy. Negative. I think we're good now. You can show me clear this call also.
1: Okay.

0: Facility MS Charlie responds for 5801 Antelope Valley Street for a female who fainted. Again, Gillette EMS, Charlie response, 5801 Antelope Valley Street for a female that fainted.
1: 373 PD.
2: Go ahead.
1: We've got Allison Kaiser on PX now. Is there somebody who can talk to her? She's got a few questions why we called.
2: Confirm you can transfer to me.
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0: MSU 60, it sounds like you're responding. C Charlie responds to 5801 Antelope Valley Street for 40-year-old female. Chief complaint today of possible sinkable episode, feeling really hot, laying on the ground. My partner just did a breathing diagnostic, so she'll get you the results of that. Still waiting for further.
1: Thank you.
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0: Good.
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0: 260, I don't know if my partner updated you, but you're responding to a 40-year-old female constipating. She complained today of passed out. She's complaining of being really hot. She's currently laying on the floor. She's kind of out of it. I can hear her talking in the background. She sounds kind of listless. She was completely unconscious for a little bit, and then she kind of came back to. I did do a breathing diagnostic. Everything looks like a normal breathing rate for her. She does not have a history of heart problems, but she is complaining of abdominal pain.
1: Okay.
2: 29 SO 297.
1: Attention.
2: 10-4 break 151 163 SO 297. 10-4 163 I sent you and I am whenever you're not
1: 10-6. I'm about a half mile from my car. It might be a second.
2: 10-4, it's not urgent.
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1: Go ahead.
0: Door should be unlocked for you if you go inside and to the left. That's where their bedroom is going to be, and that's where the patient is. Lights should be on for you guys outside as well.
1: Okay.

0: That's a 163, what's my IR?
1: 163 IR is going to be 04468.
0: 10-4, thank you.
1: And just for your 43, I have not received an ETA from Dad yet.
2: SO, MS-23.
0: No worries. I had a similar experience last week.
1: 10-4.
2: SO, MS-260, we're under.
1: 10-4.

0: 12:51, 10:27, 29 for enrollments.
1: Okay.
0: Male, last name spelling, Charlie Ocean Adam, Tom Sam, mm-hmm. First Joshua, common spelling, Philip Addison, date of birth 09/10/1986.
1: Can you 10-9 the last name and slow down?
0: That's her. Boiling male, last name Copes, Charlie Ocean Adam, Tom Sam, first of Joshua, common spelling, Philip Addison, date of birth 09/10/1986.
1: That far.

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1: So go ahead.
0: Clear 29 solid 25.
1: Have our eyes on your son. He's picking her up.
0: Have our.

0: 39 as well.
1: Right.
0: Looks like my partner's taking an EMS call at the VOA. Can you just start headed that way? I think you're the closest unit.
1: That's right.
0: Standby for EMS at the VOA, 1299 Raymond Street. Standby for EMS at the VOA, 1299 Raymond Street.
1: Yes, I think he's also 76 in the office.
0: 10422.
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0: Go ahead.
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0: 151, go ahead.
1: Postal truck 270 John, come back on a red Dodge.
0: 10-4. Sorry, go ahead, 260, I was on the wrong channel.
2: I was just wondering you guys' location. We are on a call right now, and we were wondering if you were going to be able to respond to that call that's dropping right now.
0: 151 SL.
1: What?
0: Local truck 270.
3: Yeah, Frank. So MS 107 will be en route to that call at the VOA, but we are about 30 miles out.
0: I copy. Responded to the VOA, but 30 miles out.
1: So if it's okay, 10-9, you went digital.
0: That's the part. I'm sorry. I had to have you stand by. Local truck 270, John, comes back current 2018 red Ram, registered to Melody, your driver.
1: Whoever you just added, please.
0: Yeah, that's the
4: part. Yeah, so 22, is this on the federal or state side?
0: I'll have to figure that out. She's still asking. It's going to be a seizure. I'll have her ask in just a second. MS 107 SL.
3: Go ahead.
0: I'm going to get fired up from, because of your guys' distance.
3: Thank you. We appreciate it.
0: Send me for medical assist, 1299 Raymond Street at the VOA.

0: 22-39, just for your 43 EMS, is about 28 to 26 miles away.
1: Denver.
2: Gillette EMS, Battalion 1 fire, I'm sorry, Battalion 3 fire, Delta Response 1299 Raymond Street at the VOA for seizures. Again, Gillette EMS, Battalion 3 fire, Delta Response 1299 Raymond Street at the VOA for seizures. Gillette EMS, Battalion 1 fire, I'm sorry, Battalion 3 fire, Delta Response 1299 Raymond Street at the VOA for seizures. Again, Gillette EMS, Battalion 3 fire, Delta Response 1299 Raymond Street at the VOA for seizures.
1: So engine 3 responding.
0: 10-4 engine 3, just for your information, EMS that's responding is coming from right, so they have about a 25-mile journey. I do have law enforcement around as well.
1: Engine 3 copies.
0: 2239 is going to be the state side.
1: Engine 3 copies. 39 copies.

0: Here's responding to 1299 Raymond Street. This, again, is going to be at the VOA on the state side. Female, unknown age, unknown status. All we know is that she was seizing. They were having a fire drill. Unknown if she is an epileptic or a diabetic. Again, we don't have any information about her current status.
1: 107 copies.
2: Five copies.

0: SL 39.
1: 39.
0: Looks like the seizures have stopped. She's laying down right now and appears to be coherent, so she's pretty lethargic.
1: 10-4. Theater's responding to 1299 Raymond Street. Deputies are on scene. They said that the patient is pretty lethargic, but she is coherent.
2: Morris, I would copy.
3: SL-163,
4: I'll be 10-4, 10-8.
1: 10-4.
5: SL-151, you got any more?
1: Negative.
5: 4, thank you.
4: 151, I'll let you know if I pass it.

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1: Go ahead.
0: She is epileptic. She took her last dose at 5 p.m. I also have her name when you're ready.
1: Go ahead.
0: Bailey, boy Adam, Idle, Edward Young, first for Andy, boy Robert, Adam, Noah, David Young, Mel Rose, UB 928-1985.
1: 10-4. 10-23.

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0: Transport.
1: 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She's clear and valid.
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1: Engine 3, did you have traffic?
0: At the time, can you inform EMS that the patient is refusing care and they can cancel?
1: That's okay. EMS 107 SL.
0: SL 39, I'll be 10-8-10-4.
1: Go ahead. Per engine 3 on scene at the DOA, the patient is refusing care and you guys can cancel.
2: 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Still continuing to Gillette.
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1: 16, Brent.
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1: Good work.

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0: 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South Dakota PC 4 Henry 3 076 on a Equinox, I believe.
1: Ten four.
2: Ten four.
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0: 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The male hit the truck and then drove his home and walked back to notify him.
1: 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Is he still there?
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0: See my driver, Wyoming male, Wassef Christensen, Charles Henry, Robert Ida, Sam Tom, Edward Nora, Sam Edward Nora, first of Zachary, Zebra Adam, King Union, Robert Ida Edward, middle of Hayes, date of birth is 2/4/2002.
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0: Last of Blacksmith, Boy Lincoln Adam, Boy Lincoln Adam, Charles King, Sam Mary Ida, Tom Henry, first of Mackenzie, Mary Adam, Charles King, Adam Edward Nora, Zebra Ida Edward, date of birth is 6/14/2006.
1: And 4/12.
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1: Do you have an LLN for the female?
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1: 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I think I got messed up somewhere.
0: Could have been me reading my handwriting, too.
1: Dispatch, MS-109.
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1: 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You can close out the transfer.
2: 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I don't have another transfer open.

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1: 10-4, I'll be 600.
0: 10-4, I still did not get the female. Come back.

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0: Do you have Jonathan's truck in the call? It's a 2006 GMC truck.
1: They did not have a license plate for me.
0: Copy. We'll run down there and get it, but I believe I'm going to transport him to the Sally port so we can do maneuvers not in the rain.
1: Copy.
2: That's what 163.
1: Go ahead.
2: She's going to be out of South Dakota. ID only. I have a OLN if you're ready.
1: Go ahead.
2: 02383945.
1: Conference 12.

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0: Also sending Sam, Ida, Nora, Nora, Ida, Nora, George, Christopher, Christopher, Charlie, Henry, Robert, Ida, Sam, Tom, Ocean, Paul, Henry, Edward, Robert. Date of birth, 08/26/1990.
1: Christopher is clear licensed.
0: Thank you.
2: PD-541, I will be en route to the Sallyport with the mail.
1: Copy. Our Sallyport or SO?
2: Ours.
1: Copy.
0: PD-542, do you have Jonathan's information?
1: That's a firm.
0: Thank you.
1: He is also clear licensed.
0: Copy.

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1: Hey.
0: Are you going to be there for a minute?
1: I think so. I'm going to have to get some pictures of this vehicle and go track down his.
0: Exit 153 tank. Copy. Great. PD, is there anybody else that can meet me at satellite port?
2: Never. 549, Ken.
0: Copy. I'll let you know when I'm there, 549.
3: Hi, copy.

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1: It's 14945.
0: Thank you.

0: 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I'm here.
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0: Go ahead.
2: So far. He had towards 89, it was a text to 911, and they just said hi, and now they're not answering us.
0: 856, still there.
2: Copy.
4: Excellent, 927,
2: 10-4.
0: That's the 3 and highway, 740 is the obvious.
2: Good work.

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0: Send by for medical, 3511 Crestline Circle. They did add that they have mental health. They like kicking people. I asked them what their name is and where are you, and they just responded EMS.
1: That's 1051 on scene.
0: Super.
2: Go ahead and just have them staged and keep your network level contact with them.

0: We have a couple different people that we've got local contacts with, but not at this address. I'm still looking into that under utilities. This is going to be either, it looks like it's plotting straight between 3509 and 3511, so it could be either one of those.
1: Copy. D552 local track.
2: Good.
1: 7305.
2: July EMS, you could stage in the area 3511 Crestline Circle for text 911 possible mental health episode. 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
1: Let me send you an IM message here in a second.
2: MS-260, if you could just stage in the area, either 3511 Crestline Circle or 3509, maybe if you could just stage it like Crestline and Ventura. We got a text to 911 that said, hi, when we asked what type of resources were needed, they stated, I have mental health, like kicking people, and then they just stated EMS. So we're still trying to get further, just stage in the area, please, or as well.
4: MS-260 copies.

0: 529,
1: 552. 29, SO
0: 1087. Captain.
1: 10-4.
0: Can I call you real quick?
2: Yeah, go ahead.

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1: Go ahead.
0: Can you clear that call? The animal was moved.
1: Copy.

0: 473, they're confirming that there is a 3511 crest line. They are requesting no lights and sirens and said they are there alone.
1: Okay.
0: MSC 6 ESL.
1: Go ahead.

0: MS-260, so we're getting a little bit back from the patient. They did confirm it's 3511 Crestline in Foothills, so if you could just stage in that area. They're requesting no lights and sirens, and we're still trying to get more patient information. And they're 15 years old.
1: Okay,

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1: Copy.
2: So what's it doing?
1: Done.
2: It's 24 today.

0: 8560, we have EMS plus.
1: MSD 6ESL?
0: Huh. Yeah, this is Chris D. Watch the baby.
1: Copy.
2: Go ahead.
1: You're cleared in.

0: 8560.
1: Got it.
0: Do we have a phone number for utilities here you can transfer to me?
1: Okay, wait.

0: Weaver, Russ Clyde, we've also dealt a lot with Carrie Clyde. I believe that's mom at that address. Russ's are in the call comments. I'll make sure that they're easy to see.
1: Copy. D560, I'm not close to my car. Could you call one of those and just transfer it to me?
2: You just said it to me, please.
0: Copy to your work or personal?
2: Just do my personal, please.
0: Copy.
2: D541, can you know 0.108 PBT?

0: I'm going to keep trying mom, whose name is Carrie. I'm not trying the utility holder yet. I believe that's grandpa. And we don't show that he lives at that address. And we also have an officer caution on him. He dislikes law enforcement.
1: Copy. Thanks. P541, I'm 95 with Jonathan.
0: Copy.
1: Few changes to a DUI and run a triple I, please.
2: Affirm.

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1: Go ahead, sir.
0: Will you call me when you get to the jail?
1: That's a big Texas size 10-4.

0: 473 is Sean, her dad. I could try calling him.
1: D541 arrival.
0: Copy.
1: D560, go ahead and try him also if you would.
0: Copy.

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1: Go ahead.
0: I got a hold of Sean's mom, but not Sean.
1: Copy. We just got in contact with the parents.
0: Copy.

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1: 10-4. Do we have a second unit close to the office that can help with a 620 turning himself in the lobby?
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0: Yeah, it's a 39, same.
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0: Go ahead and change all to mental illness.
1: Copy.

0: That's all 163. I don't think I called out 95.
1: It's okay, 39 days for you.
0: What time was that?
1: I'll have to check. 90. Time of 95 was 19 minutes after midnight.
0: 10-4, thank you.

0: Yeah, on Highway 50 by Spring Hill. Minnesota passenger, Sam Paul George, 089 on a Chrysler van. I think it's gray.
1: 10-4.
2: PD vehicle in contact.
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1: Timber Lake.
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1: 10-4.

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0: Are you trying to contact me on the radio?
1: Yeah, I noticed that vehicle was behind you to make sure you were good.
0: Yeah, I'm good. Thank you.

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1: Go ahead.
0: Dan Blackfelder's a little off of Skyline, California passenger. 5 Boy King, George 042 on Black Ford Expedition.
1: 10-4.

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0: Last of Keel, King Edward, Ida Lincoln, first of Casey, Charles Adam Sam, Edward Young, Will O'Brien, 12/24/1984.
1: 10/4.

0: 549 status.
1: So it looks like he's active, code 500, but it says his status has moved out of state, so it's out of California. And he's...

0: 549 status.
1: So it looks like he's active, code 500, but it says his status has moved out of state, so it's out of California. And he's part of a protection order, so I can't find the protected person's name. 329, Sal 27.
2: That is good, thank you.
0: Copy, 552 status.
3: I'm good at the office.
0: Copy.
3: 10-4. He does have some other people in there, so I don't know if you can come up with another name somehow or not.
1: That's where I'll read closer into it, and I put in the versions if you want to take a look as well.
3: Okay.
4: That's a 39-76-9.
0: Go ahead.
4: 692-249. 10-4.

So there's two entries. There's no names on either of them. One of them says the protected person is a 53-year-old, and then the second entry says the protected person is a 31-year-old, but there's no names associated with it.

0: 29, so do you want me to call Santa Clara County?
1: You can hold on for just a minute.
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0: Last one, huh?
1: Go ahead.
0: I have another 27 California.
1: Go ahead.
0: Last of Unwin, Union Nora, William Ida Nora, First Amber, Adam Mary Boy, Edward Robert, Little Lindsay, 0105-1999.
1: 10-4, and are you 10-2 or do you need a second?
0: I'm good.
1: 10-4, 29 or so.
0: Good.
1: She's clear, ID only, so no valid 27.
0: I just want to make sure she didn't talk to the other half of that.
1: 10-4, yeah, she's not coming up associated with any other documents.

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1: Tommy, 39-1 County Passenger 2399 comes back current blue 2020 BMW Utility to Idalia Hecker out of Phoenix, Arizona.
0: Same works. 8560 traffic stop.
1: Good.
0: Be west over into Oregon. Leave 21 County truck 4546.
1: Coming.

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0: Copy, and just to make sure you're out with a red Ford.
2: That's for. Do you have an RO on it?
0: I have a white Marshall as the RO.
2: Copy, will you run him?
0: Okay.

0: Skyline, pulling into the Chevy dealership, Idaho passenger. I think it's 01 Young, North Charles Lincoln on a red Ford.
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0: Left of Armsbury, Adam Robert Mary, Sam Boy, Union Robert Young, Fritz Parson, Charles Adam Robert, Sam Ocean Nora, Middle of Davis,
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2: Can I question? 29 info.
1: Good.
2: Can you 10-9 the state? I think I missed that one.
0: South Dakota.
2: 10-4.

0: 29에서.
1: Right.
0: I'm not getting that mail to come back out of South Dakota. Do you have an O-line?
2: That's from 027-404-24.
0: Yeah,

Gillette EMS, respond to 808 Beaver Drive for a med request to get a patient back inside the home. Again, Gillette EMS, respond to 808 Beaver Drive for a med request to get a patient back inside home.

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0: Copy.
2: Yes, 13, 7, 3, 9, 14.
0: Denver.

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1: Glenn.
0: North 59 to the state line.
1: Silver.
0: That's the 19, 733 office.
1: Silver.

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1: Good.
0: Yeah, my car moving out of the side of the road at 41 on 50.
1: It works.
0: Hope where you're moving an antelope. 10-2.
1: Never. 39, he said he was moving an antelope.
0: Yeah, I'm fine, thank you.

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1: Go on.
0: Okay, good morning.
1: Call me in the morning.

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1: 10-4.
0: Yes, sir, 162 traffic.
1: 10-4.
2: And 137.
1: 10-4.

0: That's 27.
1: 27.
0: Good morning, 741, 71 SL.
1: 10-4, good morning.
0: Yes, 36, 760.
1: 10-4.

0: Yeah, so 53.
1: Good.
0: 741, 701 or so. Good morning.
1: Good morning.

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1: Quest.
0: Good morning, radio check.
1: You're loud and clear. Good morning.
0: Awesome. Have a wonderful day.
1: 10-4, you too.

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1: Affirm.
0: Will you swing in real quick?
1: Copy.

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1: Good.
0: I'm not too far from call 7. I'll be 1076.

0: Yeah, it's 6 or 5.
1: Go ahead.
0: I'm 18 County Passenger, 5302, Romeo Skyline 1416. I'm going to be on a Greyhound.
1: 10-4.

0: Yes, sir. 16, you can run the business, please.
1: That's her.
0: Yes, that's 36.
1: Go ahead.
0: Hey, 2729 is on a Wyoming female.
1: Go ahead.
0: Lots of sassy. Sam, Adam, Sam, Sam, Edward, First Havana, Adam, Nora, Nora, Adam, Middle Hellas, and Louise. Date of birth is 03-06-2009.
1: Sounds good. Thirty-six. She's 1074 valid, and I'm showing that 28 expired May 31st of this year.
0: No, thanks. I'll be 619.
1: 10-4.
0: Yes, 13.
1: 10-4.
2: 16 CSO.
0: 16.
2: That's clear. We have it in our system on a 2016 Ford F-150 red in color.
0: Okay, well, that's correct. I'll be 244 today.
2: 10-4.

0: That's a West Street.
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0: 10.
1: Yeah, so 67, I'll be out at the upper income.
0: 10-4.

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1: Go ahead.
0: I'm going to be out at the courthouse for a few minutes. 799 at Main Bagel.
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1: 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Can you reset that license plate for me?
0: Three County 383 John Lemon Truck.
1: 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Thank you. 817.
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Will you give the RP a call on this traffic complaint up in Greenway, Foothills area?

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1: Go ahead.
0: I'll be out on 59 inch dash, like picking up some debris.
1: 10-4.
2: That's a 36.
1: Go ahead.
2: I'm going to be out at 5918 on. They have a horse with its back legs caught in the fence. Let's see if I can make contact with somebody.
1: 10-4.

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1: Right.
0: I'm going to take a look at Carlton and see if I can hold till ACO comes on at 9:30.
2: Yeah, so 53.
0: Come on.
2: 54 and myself, or 76 to Malacan.
0: 54.
3: Yeah, that's where I'm making holds.
0: Copy.

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1: Good.
0: Copy a parking violation now on Carmian.
1: Copy.

0: Yeah, so 36765.
1: Go on.
0: American and Toro Drive.
1: 10-4.
0: SO-160-765.
1: What?
0: Force Road.

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1: PD. Pumps, go ahead.
0: Can you get the call 11 REL dog in the area of Prairie Wind Elementary?
1: Affirmative.

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1: Go ahead.
0: Can you copy call 12? I've got it as an animal welfare over at Routine. Our people who did have been parked there since last night played from the call.
2: Copy.

0: I just took a call about a theft of services from 6613 Highway, or South Douglas Highway. She advised that she has a water loadout on Highway 59. She does have some cameras. A male has gotten some water and is not paying for it, nor leaving any info on how RP can bill him. She described the vehicle there as a red Freightliner semi-truck with a silver tank on the back. She did state that there was a Bearcat logo, however, it's not the company name, it was just who made it. I do have towing information as well.
1: Jaguar, is this happening right now?
0: Negative.
1: 10-4, I'll head back to the office and I'll call her.
0: 10-4.
1: PD-5-5 on duty.
2: Copy.
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1: SMS, anyone?
0: Go ahead.
1: Awesome.

0: 550, that is a firm. Looks like you stopped it at 2nd and Wagonson, and Jovi Bragdon was driving it at that point.
1: Copy. Thank you.

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1: Good.
0: Did you run a Marvin Stutter? I have a date of birth. You need it?
1: I got it.
0: Thanks.
1: Is he a part of this call?
2: That's negative. He just said he saw this female get picked up by some friends last night. That's all.
1: Hi, Cubby. He is valid on unsupervised probation for possession of cocaine. Otherwise, clear.
0: We have you next.

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1: Go ahead.
0: Stand by for MSC, 500 Longmont. You respond to 500 Church, space 6 for a female that fell. She's having some breathing problems as well.
1: Confirm 500 Church.
0: I'm sorry, 500 Longmont, space 6.
1: Thank you.

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1: fire
0: available.
1: 427, apparently she didn't fall. She doesn't know if the front door is unlocked or not, though.
2: Copy.
3: Stand by for EMS 500 Longmont Street, Basic.

0: 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Once again, Juliet EMS Battalion 1, Delta Response 500 Long Launch Street, Space 6 for breathing problems. 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
1: SOMS 37.
2: Go ahead.
1: We're responding to Longmont.
3: Yeah,
4: 427 PD, if the door is not unlocked, he gave us where the spare key might be. I just put those in the notes.
3: Copy.

0: He was responding to Longmont. He will be responding to an 84-year-old female. She is conscious of breathing, probably saying that she can't breathe. She is responding normally. She does not have difficulty speaking between breaths. She has been coughing quite a bit while I've been on the phone. She is clammy. She advised that she's unsure if the door is unlocked. We do have a location for a key. She did also mention that she has cancer in her left. She did have cancer in her left lung in 2016.
1: SO, engine fire is responding.
2: 36 SO.
0: 1045.
1: Sure. I'm seeing PD.
0: Copy.
2: Can I put a caller through to you? They're trying to get a wide load through, and they can't get a hold of the person they're supposed to, and they said for emergency contact to contact the sheriff's department. I'm not sure what the situation is, but can I have her talk with you?
1: Yes,
2: sir. Yeah, 427. She does have a dog, but the dog is friendly.
1: I'm with her, Beatty.

0: 67 or so.
1: Go ahead.
0: RP just asked if she didn't see you pull up if you just knocked on her door.
2: That's 0 and 5, stop tape.
1: Okay.

0: EMS is on scene.
1: Yes, for 36.
2: Copy. 436.
1: Could you contact Roden Bridge and patch him through to my cell place, work cell?
2: That's yes, sir. 36, also.
1: Go ahead.
2: Just 343 as well for that phone call. I did get a different call if that was the one on Highway 59 and 450. I also passed that information along to Highway Patrol too.

0: 478 and 556. Do you guys have drones with you today?
1: I will swing back and grab one.
2: Same drone.
0: Got that.

0: 630-600.
1: Do it.
0: I just keep getting voicemails. Do you want me to just to try to Kevin's cell phone?
1: If you would, please.
0: 10-4.

0: SO 33.
1: 33.
0: I'm going to be headed up to 4-H camp with the 4-H buses. You can take me off the board.
1: 10-4.
2: SO 137, 1024.

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1: 33.
0: I'm going to be headed up to 4-H camp with the 4-H buses. You can take me off the board.
1: 10-4.
2: Echo 137, 10-24.
1: 10-4.

0: Yeah, so 36.
1: Okay.
0: I'm clear that phone call and I can head to the bin.
1: 10-4. Also, just for your 43.

0: We did get another call from a Ace Carter regarding this. I did tell him we've had a few calls on it, so I don't think he wants a call, but I told him if he needed any more information or anything regarding it, that his phone number is going to be in the call comments.
1: Copy. Regarding the VIN?
0: Negative. Regarding the call on Highway 59 and 450.
1: Copy. Thanks.

0: Would you be able to go to this animal welfare over at 501 South Douglas?
1: I can. I just pulled up at the senior center.
0: Copy. Four 16 officers are out with this vehicle and dog. The dog sounds like it's been locked in there since last night.
1: Okay. Let me finish up here real quick and I'll head over there.

0: भी हो सकते हैं। I'll be out with local PC 47 Bravo. This is where I believe the cats were located earlier.
1: Okay.

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1: 37.
2: SO engine 5 is clear returning.
0: We're going to be code 1 with 1 up to the hospital.
1: 416B.
3: Go ahead.
1: I came back to a Mary Lounge, 705 West 6th, apartment 206.
3: Do we have a local PX for her?
1: I will look.
3: If you find it, just put it in the call, and I'm going to head to that welfare now.

SM 38. Can you open up a call from CCH to Anschutz in Denver and show us en route to Gillis ER?

0: 8460.
1: Yes.
0: I got a hold of the vehicle owner for call 10. She confirmed there's no more animals there. You can close it out, 10 RTCN.
1: Kevin.
2: Yeah, so 36, 1023.
1: 10-4.

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1: Go ahead.
0: 4J school.
2: Yeah, so MS 37.
1: 37.
2: We're out at the hospital.
1: 10-4.

Yeah, so 36, can I run that VIN past you? Four George Boy, Charles 12-122-410-088-98.

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1: Was that for 547?
0: Keith, have to call 16 for the census, call IPX.
1: Copy.

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1: SOMS 36 is in route.
0: 10-4.
2: SO 67 bins in notes.
3: 3416.
0: 10-4.
1: Correction, 260.
3: Why are we emailing that?
4: Go on.
0: I'm sorry, which unit was in route?
1: 260.
5: Last of Bragdon. Boy Robert, Adam George, David Ocean Nora, Chris of Jovi, James Ocean Victor, Edward Yankee. Date of birth is going to be 1-12-2010.
0: 260.
4: She's clear, valid.
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1: 67. That is clear 2019 GMC UConn.
2: 2019?

0: Well, that's what Sis says. Let me try running it through different benefits.
1: Juliet EMS, Battalion 1, Bravo Response, 501 East Warlow Drive at the Burlington Lake Waterfall. Again, Juliet EMS, Battalion 1, Bravo Response, 501 East Warlow Drive at the Burlington Lake Waterfall. Juliet EMS, Battalion 1, Bravo Response, 501 East Warlow Drive at the Burlington Lake Waterfall. Again, Juliet EMS, Battalion 1, Bravo Response, 501 East Warlow Drive at the Burlington Lake Waterfall.
0: And this is showing in 2019.
2: Copy.
3: Okay. 478 status.
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1: Go ahead.
2: SO, engine 5's responding. They say where for engine length?
1: Perfect. 10-20.
3: 10-4.
0: They were responding to an 80-year-old female. She has conscious and breathing. My caller stated that her friend and her were walking around the lake. She noticed that her friend face planted. She tripped and can't get up. She does have a fat lip, and her left arm and wrist hurt. This did just happen. It was a ground level fall. It was accidental. The area of injury was possibly dangerous. She is still on the ground. They advised that they were walking on the trail. They should be across from the old aquatic center.
2: Yeah, so when you guys.
1: Okay.
2: We're responding. They say where at the lake they are at.
0: 10-4 engine 5, they advise that they're going to be across from the old aquatic center on the trail.
2: Engine 5 copies.

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1: That's right.

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2: What?
1: You can show us en route to UC Health.
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1: Call 19.
0: That's perfect. No injuries, not blocking traffic, has occurred in the parking lot.
1: I'll be on scene in about 10 seconds.

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1: Go ahead.
0: That's Pops.
2: Yes, so MS-91. 10-4.
1: Go ahead.
2: We are at the ER.
1: 10-4.

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1: do you need another on that?
0: Call once.
2: 10-4.
3: Yeah, I just tried to make phone contact and the number's dead.
1: Copy.

0: repeat that again. Do you have the delivery driver's plate number?
1: Negative.
2: That's on my 59.
1: Come on.
2: Put that VIN number in the call notes.
1: I'm sorry.
0: Copy. I believe it's going to be, it says apportioned and then PWR. I'm not sure what that means, but it's out of Indiana. And it's 284-7670.
1: Yeah, probably going to need the VIN, but I'll give it a shot.
3: SO, engine 5 is available.
1: 10 for engine 5. 159 SO.
4: Good.
1: I get that VIN back. Clear, currently registered to the RL on a 2009 CM trailer. 527, can you get me the VIN on that?
2: That's fair. I appreciate it. Thank you.
1: Go to 60.
2: So I'm at 260.
1: Go ahead, 260.
2: Out of the ear.
1: 10-4.

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3 Adam Lincoln, Adam Charles X-ray, David Tom 5, Henry David John, Henry 37, 5-2. Coming.

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0: 5.014, just for your 43. Looks like his most current vehicle is a 2006 blue GMC Sierra.
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1: is 37, we're responding.
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0: Call EMS Alpha Response to 703 West 6th Street, apartment 116 for a medical emergency. 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
3: I just let come until the end of July. 03 GMT pickup white, Ethan Herrera, out of Manderson, Wyoming. 37.
1: 10-4, can you confirm his 6-9, please?
2: On scene.
3: 10. 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
3: Go ahead.
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3: 10-4.
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0: He actually doesn't have any current vehicles. The last one was a silver 06 Dodge, 17 County, handicap plate 183. It expired 3/31/26.
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0: 10-4-260, you'll be responding to a 75-year-old male. He is conscious and breathing. Hoskinson advised that the patient came in and said he had a high heart rate and his BP was dropping. His heart rate was a 151 and his BP was a 126 over 82. This did start at about 5 o'clock this morning. They advised he is responding, breathing normally, doesn't have any pain.
1: MS-260 copies.

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0: 550-14, any luck at the residence?
1: Negative.
0: Copy. Is this vehicle there?
1: Stand by.
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0: Battalion 1, respond to 3706 Blue Avenue for a gas leak. Once again, Battalion 1, respond to 3706 Blue Avenue for a gas leak.
1: Yeah, so 159, 765.
0: Go ahead.
1: Highway 59 South, the county line.
0: 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Go ahead. You copy call 90 or 29 fire assist 3706 Blue Avenue for smell of gas in the basement.
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0: Be on second by the under pressure car wash, local truck, 5566. You can just call it second, Emerson.
2: Actually, 137.
1: Done. Well, you already got it under pressure.
2: 36 is 10-8 and 176, attention at Old Mill.
1: Done.
2: 34946.
1: 10-4, 10-39. Can you give 6 a call?
3: Sure. F 16.
4: 16. 10-8. 10. That's our 160 tonight.
1: You guys are 10-8.
4: Careful.

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1: That's a 149 tonight.
2: Good.
0: Can you check that driver I just added? It shows he's just eligible. I can't tell if he's suspended or not.

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2: Eso, 1-0-3, Sanford.
0: Copy. RP is staff advising that the male from room 115 is recording her, calling her racial slur, or something about he wants to buy the hotel. Go ahead.
1: Copy.
2: Care for a stage.
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0: There's a 159-605.
1: Come on.
0: Highway 59 is about the 59. This would be a Colorado truck plate. Charles Nora Adam, Young 02. It's on a white Chevy Silverado.
1: Of course.

0: I don't know if it's because of his class or if it was that he had a suspension back that expired 9/30/25. I don't know if he paid his reinstatement fee or not. We're just showing eligible.
1: Okay, yeah, his deal on hand has an expiration date of 29, so I'm not sure what's going on.
0: That's what this is showing too, but he had that suspension from 7/31/25 to 9/3/25, and I'm wondering if he did not go in and pay that reinstatement fee, which is causing him to show as eligible.
1: Okay. PD, does it say what he's previously suspended for?
0: Improper lane or location.
1: Okay.

0: SO-159, 10-2, 2729, Colorado Mill.
1: Good.
0: Last of Randall, Robert Adam Nora, David Edward Lincoln. First of Michael Common, date of birth 09-23-1982, out of Colorado.
1: PD 527, what's the address you have on the call?
2: 3706 Blue.
3: Yeah, so engine 3 something.
1: Got me, my mistake, thank you.
4: Houston 74, Valen.
0: 10-4, B773.
4: Go on, engine 3.
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2: 425, status.
3: Good.
2: 418 status.
5: Got
2: it.
6: PD 452. Can you try running my mail out of Missouri as well? He's also got a Missouri driver's license.
2: I'll try.
6: Copy. I've got that DL number in hand if you want that.

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1: 10-4.
2: PD-561.
3: Go ahead.
2: Team marking busy, City West.
3: Copy.
4: 6736. Oh. Can you shoot me a PX when you get a chance? Over.
3: Q 1019 to the office's parking lot for an inspection on a blue Volkswagen Jetta.
4: Yeah, 1536.

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1: mark. Go ahead.
0: North Highway 59, North Carnival Lake, again, bypass.
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1: Good.
0: It took me a minute, but I got it back. He is clear valid.
1: Copy, thanks.

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1: Good.
0: You can put me on 34. I'll be wrapping up here soon.
1: Coming.
2: 168 Avenue comes back clear on a 2013 Volkswagen Jetta.
0: Yeah, of course. Thank you.

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1: 160 Alpha.
0: 28-1024.
1: There's another bin out in the front parking lot on a 2019 White 4 Expedition.
0: 10-4, 23.
1: 10-4.
0: PD 459 PR.
1: Good.
0: Post office.
1: Coming.
2: Four 78. Do we have a good description on that suspect vehicle?
3: Negative, and there's nobody around to review cameras until tomorrow at the hospital.
2: Ah, copy.

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1: Has no engine 3s available in the area?

0: I believe it might be missing a character. It's telling me it's not seven, or it's not long enough for an assist.
1: Okay, tomorrow I'll double check.
0: I saw that there was two kings in the middle of that. Is there only supposed to be one?
1: Damn, four. It's only one Frank, Mary, John, Union, one King, Tom, six King, Edward, Adam, 15903.
0: 10-4, that one's coming back on the 2019 Port Expedition.

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0: Greeting 561. I'll be out at 206 West 11th Street. I'm trying to make contact with Frank Rambin.
1: Reverend

It's a found property. I don't believe a call was ever made for it. If I can't make contact with him, 357 will take the report for this.

0: 527 PB. Call 38. Affirmative, it's verbal at this point. It's west from this address, the blue house with a white SUV and a big red truck. It's a male and female. They've been fighting off and on all day. Right now, they're in the backyard yelling at each other.
1: Copy.
0: Copy. Break 459. Will you cover?
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0: Negative contact, I'll be en route to PD, clear at this location.
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1: PD 459 arrival.
2: Good.
0: Okay. 459, if you could give me a better address, that'd be great.
1: Copy. I'll see what I can do.

0: I just took a call at R&B Tire, 1213 East Hellhorn. My RV advised that he is going to go take lunch right now, but would be back at around 1 o'clock. He had a check that was written on 429 of this year for about $2,600. The check that was written was a check that's been missing since May of 2023. It was also written to a company in Pittsburgh, Pennsylvania. He just wanted to report it.
1: Okay. Is he going to call back in?
0: I'm not too sure. He said he would just be back at around 1 from lunch.
1: Okay. Thank you.

0: last to Thomas, Tom Henry, Ocean Mary, Adam Sam, first to Gregory, George Robert, Edward George, Ocean Robert Young. Date of birth is 2/5/1996.
1: Yeah, so 67, 733 at 14.
2: 10-4.
3: 5-56-8.
2: 5. That's confirmed, by the way.
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0: Copy.
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0: PD-14. The vehicles that I found registered to this person were quite a bit old. Do we have anything that you can find that's newer?
1: Let me look.
0: Copy, thanks.

0: Central Campbell County Area Law Enforcement Wyoming Highway Patrol with a report of cattle in the roadway out at the 92.5 on the Wyoming 59. It's going to be a black calf that is on the west side of the road. Nothing further out of 1202.
1: Report, can I just put it in the state return?
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0: Is the caller at call 32? 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
1: That's confirmed.
0: Okay, out of there. You guys should be 23.
1: PD-357. Go ahead. Will you switch call 39 to me, please? 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
1: Respond to EMS. This EMS call, 1703 West 2nd, the subway over there. It's a female that fell and cut her eyebrow open. She's bleeding pretty good.
2: Copy.
1: Stand by for EMS page to 1703 West 2nd Street at the subway.

EMS Battalion 1, Bravo response to 1703 West 2nd. This will be the subway. Again, EMS, Bravo response, 1703 West 2nd Street. This is subway. This will be for a fall. EMS Battalion 1, Bravo response to 1703 West 2nd. This will be the subway. Again, EMS, Bravo response, 1703 West 2nd Street. This is subway. This will be for a fall.

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0: Tina's headed to Subway. This is going to be a 50-year-old female conscious and breathing. She tripped over the curb and fell. She hit her head and had to cut above her right eyebrow. This just happened. She is also complaining of left shoulder pain.
1: That's all the
2: streets. Copies and routine. And do you have the patient information?
1: Negative.
2: San Diego Von Wagner, 117 of 1974.
3: That's all. Engine 5 sounds
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0: 10-4.

Northern Drive, Buckskin Drive. It's going to be one county truck, 42, Boy George on a gray Ford F-150.

0: That's all I said, too.
1: Go ahead.
0: 2729's on the line, if you know.
1: Go ahead.
2: 561, please.
0: 47.
2: Affirm.
0: I'm sorry, it's going to be a Wyoming male. Last of Charles Ocean Robert, David Edward Lincoln Lincoln. First of Tyler, common spelling, middle of Mark. Date of birth 7/14/1987. 87.
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0: 1074 valid. Class D, Charles.
1: Ten four, we're 6 1.
0: 10-4.
2: That's all I missed, 37.
0: Go ahead.
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0: Ethan 19 to the substation. I have an RP in the parking lot for an inspection on a 2017 Volvo, or a 2016 Volvo.
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2: National 36, I'm going to be out for 42 a second.
1: 10-4.
0: National 1-0-3. 10-8.
1: 10-4.
0: SOMS 37?
1: 37.
0: We're out at the hospital.
1: 10-4.

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1: Go ahead.
0: I just got off the phone with Sue Fortner regarding the theft tire from 6613 South Douglas Highway. She advised that she found the person.
1: 10-4, did she want to speak with me or no?
0: Negative, she just wanted me to pass along the message.
1: 10-4, thank you.
2: SL 159, 1023.
0: 10-4.
3: Yeah, so 36 tonight.
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0: The 19 to 4900 Pumpkin Court for a VIN inspection on a 2026 Kawasaki motorbike.
1: Okay, 76.
2: So 67, 1028 for address.
0: Go ahead.
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0: 10-4. Go ahead.
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0: The address is coming back at 339 Nogales Lane, Exxon, 2015, Blue Toyota.
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2: 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I think I'm going to be out at 2 Middle Prong, reference IR26-04358.
0: 10-4.
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0: Lester Putron, Henry Union Ida, Tom Robert Ocean Nora, First of Dominic, David Ocean Mary Ida Nora, Ida Charles, Middle of Ali Vargas, DOV 0908, 2005.
1: Okay.
0: East 1074,
1: Crossroads.
2: 10-4, step 3. 10-4. 10-4 is 3201 West of Cheetah, number
1: 121.
0: Last, you know where
1: traffic going?
0: SO 173 will be 740 by 42.
1: Yeah, 10-4.

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1: Go ahead.
0: Are you clear of that, residence? Negative contact?
1: Of course.

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1: Good.
2: Good.
0: 198 Adam. 59 Lambert, Arkansas, passenger, boyfriend, Sam, 60 Mary, white, blue, Subaru Forester.
3: Yes, yeah, so 36.
1: Go ahead.
2: I'm showing that expired 4/30/26 on a green 23 Kia to a Scott Ray on Edwards.
3: Phillips holding a second.
1: Ten four.
0: Copy, open traffic, stop with it at the bicycle shop.

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1: 557.
0: Go ahead. 10-2. He's just lost. 2729 on Arkansas now.
2: Deputy.
1: Copy, 556.
3: I'm good.
0: Mr. Cochran, Charles Wilson, Charles Henry, Robert Adam Nora, first of John, common spelling with an H, middle of Paul, DOB 0908, 1957.
1: 10-4, and can I also get the 28 again?
0: Ashburn, Arkansas passenger, boyfriend Sam, 60 Mary.
1: 10-4.
4: So 67.
1: Go ahead.
4: I'm going to be out at 286, no prong reference up in there.
1: 10-4.
2: PD 550.
1: Good.
2: Try to update my driver's address.
1: 4-4.
2: 1125 Edward Street.
1: Kevin,

0: 137SL.
1: Go ahead.
0: Dear drivers, 1074 invalid, and I did get that 28 to return on a 2018 blue Subaru Forester.
1: 10-4. Shut 3. 10-4.
2: 556 out of the... status.
3: Okay.
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4: West 4J Barbie.
2: Respond to 56, third party reporter for domestic, 3332 Georgia Circle, apartment 12. Sounds like my partner's on the phone with the mom. Physical is what's happening at this point.
4: Copy.
2: Sounds like the male threatened the female with a knife.
4: Copy.
1: PD 452 on Lakeway 4J. I can point that direction as well.
2: Thank you.
0: Okay. Wow.
3: Can you clear this on our PCN and I'll be headed to that as well?
2: Yep.
4: Yes, 36, thank
0: you. Okay.
4: PD-459, is the male still there?
0: Both parties are still there. They're no longer on the phone with them.
4: Copy.
3: Will somebody try to reach out to the female half on the phone?
0: The phone is not active. They called over Facebook.
3: Copy. Could you drive the RP back and transfer it to somebody as soon as you get an answer?
0: I've still got the RP on VX. I just need to know who to transfer.
4: BD-459, you can transfer to me.
0: Copy, just so you're where the RP wants to be anonymous.
4: Copy.
2: Units responding, the female half is clear, not eligible. The male half is on U.S. probation for narcotics and unsupervised probation for domestic assault, otherwise clear.
3: PD 14, I know we've been there before for this. We do a little digging to find out if we have any concerns of kids.

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2: Over.
1: I'm going to be in front of Floyd's. A little faster, 705 King, Black Mustang.

0: Dash 1374, myself.
1: 10-4. 67, myself.
0: What?
1: Pat 28 comes back to us, Scott Jocelyn, off of Middle Prong.
0: Thank you. 10-8.

0: 425 status.
1: Yeah.
0: Copy. Did you advise that Mustang was white or black?
1: Black Mustang.

0: 418B.
1: Good.
0: Looking through some calls, looks like there might be a 7-year-old male that lives there all as well.
1: Copy that.

0: 450 now. Were you able to get in contact with anybody?
1: I'm on the phone with the RP right now.
0: Copy. You just want to confirm the address with her?
2: Digital Campbell County Law Enforcement Wyoming Highway Patrol, right?
3: 452, the address of the call is the same one we've got in locals for both.
0: Okay.
1: Apartment 12.
2: Continuing, Wyoming Highway Patrol with a traffic complaint at the 94 in Wyoming 59. Headed northbound, it is a red and white 9B's pickup, possibly Ford, with green warning lights on top flashing. The vehicle is swerving excessively. No further information out of 1311.
4: 459, we're not getting an answer at the door, so we need a little bit more information.
5: P14, what do we have registered to the mail for vehicles?
3: All right, we'll check.

0: 556. Is that blue Mercury that Rose has been driving there?
1: Yeah. Local PC 449, Victor.
2: 36 or so.
3: 8452, local PC. Hello? Ryan. I know, I'm 556, five, that is. Go ahead for 30.
0: That's the one current to Rose.
2: I have a livestock call on Hilltop Drive. There's apparently two black cows and a white striped brown cow out in this guy's yard. I know they're not ours. We don't have cows over there right now.
3: Copy, I'll head up there.

0: 418. There's a walkway on the back side of this residence that I know they use. I'm going to take a walk back there.
1: Copy that. See what you can see from there. We don't have much going from the front.
2: .478, it might be worth throwing a drone up and see if we can see anybody trying to get away from this place.
3: .458.
4: Go ahead.
3: Can you attempt to call the RP back, and if you can, transfer my work zone?
5: .459, we're in contact.
3: And so 67. Copy.
4: Doing.
5: I actually disregard. It's just a neighbor.
3: I'll be out at 721. No, wrong. Same I am.
4: 1-4-18 meeting.
5: Go for it.
6: Dash 137-224 tonight.
4: The only number that I have for Mr. Hill is not coming back to Robert Hill.
7: 10-4.
5: Okay.

0: 5:27.
1: Go ahead.
0: Yeah, exactly.
1: Awesome.
0: Okay, I'll come switch your spot and you can maybe pull that drone up if you want.
1: Y56, are you in any kind of position to get one up? I'm in a good spot if they were trying to square out the back.
2: My drone's in my car, which is on the street. We're at the west end of this apartment complex. I can go grab it. We got enough people at the door. I can go grab mine.
1: Copy. Yeah, I just don't want to give up the spot right now.
2: Copy. .478-14, just for your 43, the apartment that we're at actually is the downstairs apartment.

0: for an MVP.
1: Go ahead.
0: I don't have that number. My partner that took the call is on another call, so I can't call your RP back.
1: Copy. I'll IM it to you.
0: 418. If I'm getting a number for Robert, I'll go straight to voicemail, and I'm not finding anything currently vehicle-wise to him.
2: Copy.
3: I think I'm looking at the right apartment, and I think I've got eyes on Rose. She doesn't look to me in distress at the moment.
2: I'm just 478. If you're able to get her attention, I'll see if you can just sneak us through the back window then.
3: I think the fence is going to prevent that, but I'll try and get her attention.
2: Okay.

0: Hey guys, you got a female walking up to that door.
1: Copy, thanks. She lives in number 11 here.
0: Is this the unit that's second down from the Overdale side?
1: So, I think it's the third or fourth.
2: Okay. On our front end, it's going to be the fourth door off of Overdale. Sorry, fifth.

0: 459. Did you have any luck getting back in touch with the RV?
1: Negative.
0: Copy. Keep on trying that.
1: Copy.
0: Right now, we're at a standstill. We don't have enough information to push this further right now.
2: Can you put your drone right above the guys on the other side so I can know for sure?

0: I copy. First female I saw was not the right apartment, but I've got eyes on the other one now. There's no movement inside.
1: Copy that.
2: Should be just behind that tree.
3: Five to six, did you get that drone launched?
2: That's permanent in the air.

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1: Copy.
2: PD-536.
1: Fine.
2: You can start a supplement for me at the animal shelter. IR when ready.
1: Stand by.
0: Go ahead.
1: I've got your RP on the phone who is advising that her mom is with her at her residence.
0: Copy. Can you transfer to my work cell, please?
1: Okay.
3: PD-459, will you drive your squad over here and then just...

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1: Go ahead.
0: I've got your RP on the phone who is advising that her mom is with her at her residence.
1: Copy. Can you transfer to my work cell, please?
0: Okay.
2: 459, will you drive your squad over here and then just so have her on speaker so we can all get some information?
1: Okay. That's over 73, 10-8.
3: 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Go ahead, with your IR. 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

0: just for you guys, is 43. The RP is claiming that Rose is at RP's address, not currently here at this address.
1: That's like coffee.

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1: Go ahead.
0: 1024,
1: 10-8. 10-4. 67, SO, 1097.
2: I'm good, thanks.
1: Okay.
2: Yes, 316, show me 1023.
1: 10-4.

0: Yeah, so 67, did you copy me?
1: All units on this domestic. 459 is in contact with a female. She's not being super forthcoming, but he's going to go meet with her in person. That's just an eye out for the male half in the area until then.

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1: Go on.
0: Not seeing any cattle ground, 1473. I'll keep looking though.
1: Denver.

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0: 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My NDT just crashed.

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0: Something 478. We have lucky sevens.
1: At lucky sevens.
0: Affirm.
1: Copy. Reference is domestic.
0: Yeah, affirm.

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1: Go ahead.
0: I'll be out at 966, no problem, same thing.
1: 10-4.

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1: PD4 is in the, we're going to try out Fireside next.
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0: You can show me 10-8, 10-24. I wasn't able to find any tails out anywhere.

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0: You respond to 604 Derringer for a, sounds like microwaves, it's smoking pretty bad. It sounds like there's a bunch of kids home.
1: Copy.
0: Stand by for structure fire 604 Derringer court.

0: Flight EMS Battalion 1, respond to 604 Derringer Corps for a structure fire. Once again, Battalion 1, Flight EMS, respond to 604 Derringer Corps for a structure fire. Flight EMS Battalion 1, respond to 604 Derringer Corps for a structure fire. Once again, Battalion 1, Flight EMS, respond to 604 Derringer Corps for a structure fire.
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0: Nita is responding to Darren Derulo responding to structure fire, it was called, and the microwave smoking. They advise that there isn't any fire in the microwave, however, it is smoking pretty bad. There was two children in the home, but everybody is evacuated and mom is home now.
1: Fire engine 3 responding.
2: Fire engine 5 responding.
1: So truck 1's responding.
3: ...425 PD. There is no fire. They are... The microwave is still smoking. They're all going to be outside waiting for you. Mom is on scene.
1: Thank you.

0: prosecutors headed to Derringer Court, the alarm company just called and advised us the same alarm. They did speak to the homeowner. He is going to be responding in a white Chevy Traverse with a 15-minute ETA.
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0: 459, as soon as you're able to determine if there's a crime here, give me a phone call so we can either leave this place or secure it.
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4: Status.
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0: 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Craig with Parks and Rec into Upper Impound regarding some fireworks.
1: 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Yeah, so 36, I can have that one.
0: 10-4.

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0: Copy. Through 7. Edward William 1, Edward George X-ray, Frank King David 27602. 357, I'm going to need that again. I was copying 555 status check.
1: Copy, are you ready for it?
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0: 1, Frank Tom, Edward William 1, Edward George X-ray, Frank King David 27602.
1: Three 57, that's cleared out on file.

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1: Yeah, perfect. Go ahead.
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0: Copy.
1: I'm clear from that address. Might as well just leave this open. I'll let you know the next one.
0: 10-4. 173 SL.
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0: Keep the 19 to 8 Pack Saddle Road for an inspection on a boat and a trailer.
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0: 10-4.

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1: 160.
0: I have been on a 2-horse bumper pole trailer, Broken Heart Stables, 10389 South 59.
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0: Copy. That's Roby at it.
1: 10-4.

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1: Go on.
0: You can close out that PR call at Malo Camp. They're going to be staying the night.
1: 10-4.

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1: Go ahead.
0: I have a Mr. Herder here in reference to picking up a cell phone.
1: Yeah, I had a hold tag on it, but not anymore. So you should be good to pick it up.
0: Copy, is it in evidence?
1: Suffer.
0: Copy, thank you.

0: Yeah, sounds like we don't.
1: Right.
0: I'm clear that address won't be out at 1375.
1: 1375 as well.
0: Go ahead.

0: District car is 10-6. We received a rapid only 911 call. It's the Yampa area of 117 Pineview Drive. This did come in at 1350. However, we didn't get the notification of it until just now.
1: 10-4, are you able to call back?
0: That's fair.
1: 10-4, 1 point that way.
0: 10-4.

0: Vamos a revisar eso.
1: Claro.
0: I got a hold of a Megan Caffrey. She advised that her son was trying to FaceTime Grandma and accidentally dialed. There's no emergencies.
1: 10-4, 10-24, 10-8.

0: Do you copy call 75, shoplifting at Walmart? Irby said two individuals left with some items. They got into a black Ford sedan, no license plate, last seen going on the road by Hobby Lobby.
1: Hi, 567, clear that address and I'll let you know the next. Copy.
0: 10-4.

0: 8341.
1: Go ahead.
0: That Black Ford not have any plates, or they just didn't see it?
1: He states they have no plates.
0: Okay. I believe it's northbound on Highway 59, and it might have just gotten on I-90 going westbound.
1: Copy. 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

Gillette EMS, respond to the Moorcroft Clinic for a medical emergency. 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
2: SRM is on the side.
3: P14 doesn't look like we have anybody in position to take a look for that vehicle for that shoplifting. Would you let SO know in case they have a deputy over there?
1: Go ahead.
2: P7 is route to Warcraft.
1: 10-4. P18, I can see their map. I've not seen anybody even close to that area for that shoplifting.
3: Copy, thanks.

0: finish 137.
1: Go ahead.
0: I've been catching P-Cross. I'm at 7 Langston. Do we have a model of this black Ford sedan?
2: ED-341.
1: I see number 137.
2: Just for information, that Ford is a black Ford. I believe it was a Focus type four-door vehicle, and it's probably a mid-2000s model.
1: Copy. Stand by for weather incident, tornado in progress, 2724 Highway 50. 137, we're not sure. Can somebody start heading to 2724 Highway 50 for a possible tornado?
3: Pursuit, 10-4.
4: SO-160, I'll point that way to Federal Southern.
1: 10-4. Battalion 1, respond to the area of 2724 Highway 50 for a possible tornado in progress. Once again, Battalion 1, respond to the area 2724 Highway 50 for possible tornado in progress.
3: SO, SM1, I'll be responding.
1: 10-4,
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4: Go ahead.
1: 10-43. District 43, my RP did advise that he did see a funnel cloud with debris. There was some rotation on the ground.
4: Go.
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1: I don't know if you heard Cross from my update, too. Deputies, but my RP advised that there was a funnel cloud with debris and rotation on the ground.
4: Go ahead. You can probably 10-22 and stick around town 160 myself and check it out.
3: I copy. Debris and rotation. Any idea if it's close to infrastructure or any further reports?
0: 10-4. 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
1: No further reports. I can call the RP back and gather more information. 10-4.
3: 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Thank you.
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1: Go ahead, Ezra.
0: He advised it is heading towards the highway. There's no structures in the line. He did say it lifted, but it is now coming back down, and it is definitely growing.
1: FM1 Kazi will respond to the area. If you get any other updates, please pass along.
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0: Yeah, radar track on that cell would put it either just north of right or over right is where that cell's tracking towards.
1: I copy. I've gotten visual on a couple of pictures. It looks like it's relatively small now. We'll see where it goes.
0: Yeah, and I believe Robbie's in Denver today, just FYI.
1: Copy.
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0: EMS, Battalion 1, responded to Albertson's parking lot for possible stroke. Again, EMS, Battalion 3, responded to Albertson's parking lot for possible stroke. EMS, Battalion 1, responded to Albertson's parking lot for possible stroke. Again, EMS, Battalion 3, responded to Albertson's parking lot for possible stroke.
1: 452 PD.
2: 452 PD. 452, do you have traffic for me?
1: How far will you respond to the Albertson's parking lot in the handicap parking? It's a red 2017 Tesla, possible stroke.
2: Got it.
3: Deso 17 EM1.
1: 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Go ahead.
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1: EM1, go ahead. Production 7, I thought.
3: Yeah, you're really soft. I had to turn my volume up. The weather service has been notified. I'm staying in town in case we need to set up any alerts here.
1: EM1, can you repeat? You were pretty broken up. MS-37, SO.
4: 37, go ahead.
3: Okay, there's a fire truck in my ear. Go ahead. Repeat.
1: 37, have you received an update on your patient yet?
5: Nope.
1: Yeah, I just needed you to repeat what you said.
6: Albertson's.
4: Nope, we have not received anything on the patient with the 4 class clinic.
1: 10-4. 10-4. This will be a male in his 20s with chest pain and difficulty breathing in just 3 or 43. Crook County has advised that Moorcroft ambulances have not gone en route yet. EMA-1, SO.
4: 37, copy. Thank you. Appreciate the update.
3: 17 EM-1, go ahead.
1: EM1, can I have you repeat your last traffic? You were broken up. 67, SO.
3: The weather service has been notified. I'm staying in town in case we need to turn the sirens on here.
2: All right.
1: 10-4. Yeah. K-10-19 to 9406 North Highway 1416 for event inspection on a motorhome.
2: Not from. Actually, I'm going to have to swing by the office first.
1: 10-4.

0: end up heading to Albertsons. I am not on the phone with my caller anymore. He was very difficult getting information from. They're going to be in a red Tesla in the handicapped parking spot right in front of Albertsons. He says there's an open spot next to them. The female in the car thinks maybe she's having a stroke, but I could not get him to talk to me and give me any information beyond that.
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0: Yeah, so MS 260 is on scene.
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2: Yeah, so engine 5 is on scene, Albertson's.

0: Coon 1060. I do have one spawn file. This looks like it's made. It's not hit the ground yet, but it's going to be west of 59. Just south of Napier Road. And it looks like it might be here to touchdown.
1: 10-4.

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0: PD fuzz it. You can give him an IR.
1: 14998.
0: Hey, thanks.
2: Yeah. Actually, 173.
1: Go on.
2: The hen is going to be in the notes.
3: Staff M1, fire 911.

0: Yeah, Stuart, this is Thompson. Hey, I'm 3 miles north of Wright. Funnel cloud is straight east of, or straight west of me, probably 8 to 10 miles, and it's definitely kicking up a dust cloud off the ground.
1: 527, he should be coming to the door.
2: Copy, thank you.
0: Yeah, 10-4, it just went back in the cloud, the distinct funnel, but it's still pulling a pretty good dust column up with it.

0: 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Will you go ahead and activate the tornado sirens for Bryce? It sounds like it's north and is going to miss, but sounds fairly unpredictable. Rather be safe than sorry.
1: Copy that. I'm headed there now from Old Station 1.
2: That's the 173.
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2: We're able to find the van on the trailer. They're going to work on getting that. I'm going to be 10-24 tonight.
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1: Go ahead.
2: One 160 is going to go a little further south, and I'm going to take that flight to Yellow Loop.

0: 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Again, EMS Alpha Response, 3933 Ariel Avenue, Unit D, for fall.
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1: Can you also page fire, please?
2: Yes.

0: Battalion 1, respond to 3933 Aerial Avenue Unit D, David, for a fall. Once again, Battalion 1, respond 3933 Aerial Avenue Unit D, David, for a fall.
1: SL, Engine 5, show is clear, responding to Aerial.
0: 10-4,

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1: Go ahead.
0: And route to the ER code on as well.
2: Astro 137, 1023. Astro 1 is 260.
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0: 260, go ahead.
2: Transport, emergent.
0: MS 260, can I have you repeat?
4: 3606. Go ahead.
2: Transport to the ER, we're going emergent.
0: 10-4.
4: 2 seconds, Carlos Adams, we're getting some call false out there. Sounds like you're in some hell, I couldn't copy you. Yeah, Carlos Adams, the worst as I'll get.

0: to a 78-year-old female. She fell. She is on the floor. She said that her back is really hurting, and because of that, she is having a hard time breathing just because of the pain in the position that she's in. She doesn't think she has any injuries other than just her normal pain that she usually has.
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1: 159.
0: Key 1019 to the area of Savageton and Highway 50 for a traffic accident. We're still trying to find out injuries.
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0: SWAT EMS, County 1, respond to the area of 35 Highway 50 for a traffic accident. Again, SWAT EMS, County 1, respond to the area of 35 Highway 50, vehicle accident. SWAT EMS, County 1, respond to the area of 35 Highway 50 for a traffic accident. Again, SWAT EMS, Battalion 1, respond to the area of 35 Highway 50, vehicle accident.
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7: SO right EMS copies direct, we'll be en route.
0: 160 SO.
3: 160.
0: Are you on scene of this traffic accident?
3: 10-4.
0: 10-4, break 159, SO, did you copy?
1: 159, copied. I'm going to 1022.
0: 10-4.
3: SO 160, 1028.
0: Go ahead.
3: 49 Adam, David 8. 49 Adam, David 8. I'll be on around 1500. Yeah, nobody played anything at 3.
0: 10-4, do you also want me to get Highway Patrol en route?
3: Yeah, you can if you want to. Ask them if they want to go ahead and get a record round. It's down at probably about 30-foot embankment right now.
0: 10-4.
7: That's almost anyone.
0: I also get that 28 to come back on a Ram 1500 Maroon and Teller 2017 to a Lori and Robert Rakes. I'll call Highway Patrol now.
8: FN1, BC1.
2: Go ahead,
1: 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Yeah. PD
0: 459. Go ahead.
8: I don't think she copied you on scene with that page going out at the same time, but do you need the rescue out of Gillette?
1: I'll be back in route 418 with two females.
0: Heavy.
2: Negative. All three occupants are okay. Vehicles on all fours. No fire EMS are needed.
7: Yes, I'll miss anyone.
0: Go ahead.
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2: I'm just clearing the accident on Highway 50. All three occupants were out. No complaints of injury. Vehicles up on all fours. No fire or EMS is needed. I'm going to keep heading south.

0: 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We'll be staged at mile marker 24 for the tornado call.
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1: 137, SL, 1097. Hey, just for your 43, we had FM1 on scene of this traffic accident. We also have a deputy in highway patrol route. FM1 advised that there is absolutely no injuries for this traffic accident, and we wouldn't need EMS or fire. Copy that. So are we canceling, correct? That's affirmed. 137 SO, 1097.
0: Okay.
1: Copy that. We're canceling and returning to right.
2: I'm canceling. Just waiting on that return.
1: 10-4. 10-4.

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1: Echo.
0: Go ahead.
1: I apologize. I did not run that bin yet. I'm doing it right now.
0: Careful, no worries.

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1: Jaguar.
0: All right, 5 Extra on the line requesting information on what type of trailer is on the back of that truck.
2: It's going to be just a small enclosed trailer.
0: That's right, thanks.
2: I got it. South Dakota 27. Whenever you're ready.
0: Go ahead.

0: Last name's Riggs, Robert, Ida, George, George, Sam. First name Robert, Robert, Ocean Boy, Edward, Robert, Tom. Date of birth 3/19/1973. He was a driver.
1: 10-4. He's 1074, Valen.
0: 10-4, thank you. TV 452, local DC.
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1: 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I think returns might be down.
0: 1024 and 76 for the 59.
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0: Just for 4367, was just in dispatch, we advise you to take that in.
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0: 36.
2: I'll be 10-8, 10-24 on this weather event unless you need me somewhere else.
0: 10-4. I believe all the calls have been taken care of.

0: SL engine 5 is clear, returning.
1: 1045.
2: Yeah, so 159.
1: Go ahead.
2: We're getting some, probably a golf ball size hail down here. That's over on the west side of town at 387.
1: Yep.

0: That's a 36.
1: Go ahead.
0: I'm going to be just south of 160 a little bit. This Savageton slowing cars down.
1: 10-4.

0: Yeah, so 36.
1: Go ahead.
0: I'm going to be just south of 160 a little bit. The Savage thing slowing cars down.
1: 10-4.

0: 479.
1: Good.
0: Can you head over this way?
1: That's wrong.
2: Four 459, are you guys going to need another hand?
0: Yes, one more unit.
2: Copy, I can head that way.
0: Copy.
1: 418, are you thinking we're going to need Nevada?
2: I don't think so. We have witnesses that put him walking away. I don't believe he's here, but at least having a couple more people here to clear this would be good.
1: Probably.

0: units that are heading this way, keep your eyes out. It sounds like he's wearing blue shorts, a blue shirt, and maybe a blue ball cap.
1: Five, three, six, seven.

0: PD 527, we're in contact with him.
1: Copy, in contact.
2: Five 527, is he compliant or do I need to step it up?
3: Compliant.

0: 459, just do a search of him, throw him in the back of the squad and read him Miranda and visit with him while we process this house.
1: Where can we copy him?

0: 418-7.
1: That's good. 1 second.
2: Did you advise 1 detained?
1: That's fair. We got 1 detained. We're done, too.
2: Okay.
1: The units continue, though. We're going to clear the residence and process that.

0: Speaking of Jason.
1: Correct.
0: We're in the red and he's agreed to talk to us.
1: Copy.
2: .478, when you get here, will you assist 459 with that interview, and then I'll have 527 join me and process this house?
3: Yeah, affirmative. When you get a second email, we're not take a look at call 80.
2: Copy, what do you got?
3: It's a welfare check with a former PD officer.
2: I copy.

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0: 136, shift left.
2: Go ahead.
0: Foot Hills is Richwood. Local passenger 817 Robert, Purple Acura.
2: What was the cross street with Foot Hills?
0: Richwood Drive.

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1: Got it.
0: What's going on with 82?
1: Green Chevy short box with a fan in the back. I was driving at a high rate of speed and pretty recklessly. 17 County 116, I believe, but I'll double check that.
2: SO engine 5 is available.
0: Copy, you can put me on it. 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
2: 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SO 37.
1: 37.
2: 427 PD. Also. You take call 80.
0: I'll step in.
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3: Battalion 1, respond to Dave Inn, 910 East Box Elder Road for a fire alarm in the laundry room. Again. Battalion 1, respond to Days Inn, 910 East Box Elder Road, fire alarm, laundry room.
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0: He's currently on juvenile probation, clear 29, filed class ID 2 Charles. Limitations are 5 a.m. to 11 p.m. and one non-family passenger under 18.
2: 580.
3: 10-4. 137, I did not get anything back on that plate. Can I get it again, please?
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3: 10-4, that's what I ran. Let me see if I can get tax wise up real quick.
4: Yeah, so I'm advised responding.
0: 10-4, advisor.
1: That's our truck one's responding.
4: Yeah, so PC one's on scene, days in.
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5: 67
0: FO. 7's clear, if not long enough to run through the assist.
4: All units, 3-story hotel. 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I'll be out on portable. We're operating at deck 2.
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0: 10-4. 160-36 FO, 1097.
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3: 10-4-10-12.
4: We don't need to take that. I just make sure to photograph it. Copy, I'll let 527 do that.

0: We have it in our system on a 2002 Acura. 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

Spangler, Sam Paul Adam, Nora, George, Lincoln, Edward, Robert, First of Maxwell, Mary Adam, X-Ray William, Edward Lincoln, Middle of Scott, date of birth is 7/24/2003.

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0: I've traveled down Highway 50 and across on 387. There doesn't appear to be any obvious damage from the road. Just headed south on 59 from Reno Junction. The rain has started to clear out of right. I'll be down 59 towards the NARM area.
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3: 550P. 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
2: I am just passing the the Cheyenne River rest area, heading north back into right. It looks like everything is due east of 59. There's a pretty dark cloud hanging over the NARM area, but it looks to be just a rain band at this time from what I can see.
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0: TD-452, traffic stop. Lakeway Powder Basin, both PC 24, excuse me, 284, John. Pass 137, both New Hampshire 10-8.
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0: 9279.
1: Thank you.
0: 556, are you good on paper?
2: Yeah, I think I'm all caught up.
0: Cover that.
3: PD 459, arrival.
1: Copy, break 452 status.
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1: Anyone, go ahead.
0: You can show second or service area, right?
1: 10-4.

0: 423.
1: I've got a court security officer on PX.
0: Could you repeat?
2: 36160.
1: There's a court, a bailiff on PX and wants to speak to one of you guys.
2: Go ahead.
0: Copy. You can transfer my work cell.
1: Okay.
2: Trooper says we're good and clear. They're moving everything over down to the Oldfield area. Copy. Thanks.

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1: Go ahead.
0: 1024 tank.
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1: 10-4.

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0: One Frank Tom, Paul William 1, 45 X-ray, 4 King Charles, 03710. Should be on a 2004 Ford.
1: Should expire 331 of 26 on that yellow 044 to Nathaniel McGuire on Plum Creek.
0: Copy. I'm about to add a female. She's going to be the new RO.

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0: I got a local 28 for you.
1: Go ahead.
0: 3-8 Henry.
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0: PD-14.
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0: 10-4.
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2: ATO headquarters, Gurley and 4th Street is a large black shepherd that just attacked a guy and his dog.
0: I have an updated address for my driver.
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4: 415 is an offer from ATO.
3: Copy, break 418. Does that guy need an ambulance?
1: Go ahead.
0: 1311 Eagles Nest Circle, Apartment B. I'll be 10-4-10.
1: 10-4.
2: No, he's good now. The dog just left him. Now the dog's over here by 4th Street between Gurley and 59 here. It's the west now.
3: Affirmative.
5: 418, 452.
2: Go ahead. It's right by the fence here. I think there's a group of shepherds that all hang out there. It got out from that yard.
5: Copy. I was going to say either that or there's also a black German shepherd that lives in the National 9 on the backside there.
6: That's the 16.
1: 16. Hi, copy. Yeah, I was flagged down by a citizen. Said that it's out in the

0: and it's aggressive.
1: 16, go ahead.
0: 84-16.
2: Go ahead.
3: 742.
1: 10-4.
0: Do you know the owner's address there?
2: The one you're describing reminds me more of the Trem Bastog over on 4th. I can try to find it.
0: I believe it's 910 East 4th. 418, 416.
4: Go ahead. It's definitely the 910 address. It's got the same collar on as the other Black Shepherd in the yard here.
0: Copy. What color is it?
4: It's a Black Shepherd with a blue collar. It's hanging out here by the fence, but it's not going back in.
0: Copy. I wouldn't approach. It's not always nice.
4: Yeah, I just witnessed an attack, this guy and his dog. I don't think the guy was bitten, but it was a quick dog fight.
2: Poor 16 looking back. Looks like she was issued 2 citations on 510 for the nuisance and then 1 on the 7th for an animal bite.
0: Copy. Can you see if you can get her on PX? I should get seen in about a minute.

0: District 43, the victim and his dog was last walking under the overpass towards the National 9.
1: 536, 416.
2: I just put myself on a head.
1: Can you head towards the National 9 and see if we can find that victim?
2: Okay.
0: 436, it's going to be a male walking a black dog on one of those zip leashes.

0: 416, Judy.
1: Ponson, go ahead.
0: Copy, just to report a snapping turtle in the area of Lakeway and Butler Space. You want me to call Game and Fish?
1: Sorry, PD, pedestrians are yelling at me. Can you repeat?
0: There's a snapping turtle in the middle of the road at Lakeway, or right close to Lakeway and Butler Space. You want me to call Game and Fish?
2: PD, 452, I can go take care of the turtle one right here.
0: Thank you. Should be south of that intersection.
2: Okay.

0: S137.
1: Go ahead. 416, BD.
0: Both protection orders, attachments have yes, been served.
2: Go for him.
1: Who was the protection order for?
3: I got a hold of Cheryl. She advised that she had just got to the vet with the other dog. She will turn around and come home.
0: Copy that. I'll give you a name number.
1: 10-4.
2: PD-586.
0: I'm 10-8.
1: Go ahead.
2: Do you need changes to a crash?
1: 10-4, as soon as I can log it, I will get you 10-8.

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1: Copy.

0: 418-536.
1: What?
0: Two females in the truck said a gentleman was walking straight north of my location.
2: I copy.

0: 8452.
1: Go ahead.
0: 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He's already gone.
1: Fast like a bunny. I'll get you cleared.

0: 550, PD.
1: Good.
0: You responded to this unknown problem. I think it's going to be that construction on the backside of Campbell County High School. We've gotten multiple calls from it now. All we hear is equipment in the background.
1: Copy and route from the office.
2: PD 478, I'm back.

0: if there's anyone available to snag that unknown problem for $550, I think he's trying to get caught up.
1: Force me. You can just make me primary and I'll advise if I need a second.
2: Copy.
3: 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Have you?

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0: just for information on the last one, I stayed on it. They finally realized they were on the 911. They hung up. Tried calling it back twice. It's going to voicemail. It's coming back to Chad Buchanan.
1: I copy.

0: 418, 416.
1: Go ahead.
0: Can I give you a quick call?
1: Yeah, that's for

0: P527, you can mark me available if I'm not.
1: I've got you marked available at negotiator training.
0: Oh, yeah, I stepped out because I heard everything on the radio.
1: We've only got the two calls. You can step back in. I'll call her back to you if we need you.

0: 527 media. Go ahead. For traffic units, are getting ready to go off duty. You want to copy this traffic complaint on South Blood Avenue? It's a group of about 10 kids on e-bikes up and down the road, not obeying traffic laws. Sir.
1: Okay, force me at all. Take that 527 units in your training.
0: I'm actually helping with the PC.
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0: 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Go ahead. I'll be clear of the tornado call and returning.
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0: You respond to what was a verbal breach at the Maverick on Skyline. The parties are separated now. The white Suburban is parked in front of the store. The RP's in a gray Dodge Durango.
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0: She doesn't think the white Suburban's there any longer. It's North Dakota, PC 468, David, John. I'll see if I can't get a RO information on it. She's going to still hang out there until you get there. She'll be at Palm 3.
1: Copy.
3: 527, did you finish with your portion of that PC, or do you need to do some more?
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0: 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I'm on duty.
1: Break 527 PD. That plate's current on that white Suburban to Jordan Hines and Shannon Hines. I don't have any local contacts.
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0: You want to call the RP on 99 and answer questions about a mini dirt bike and street legality issues?
1: Sure.
0: Hey. Took out a lost property from this morning. Do you want days to call it back, or do you want nights to?
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1: Fine.
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1: Awesome. Thank you, sir.

0: 173, I've got a 911 open line on a problem. 94 Sandy Trail Lane. I hear a couple of people talking, at least four. There's nothing concerning her. Do you want me to give them a call back?
1: Please.

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2: SL.
3: BD-553, on duty.
2: 173, I spoke with the Margaret Curtis. She stated that it was accidental.
3: BD-409, on duty.
1: Copy.
0: 10-4, so they don't need anybody.
2: That's firm.
0: BD-425, I'm back on duty. 10-4, 10-24, I'll still be 750.
1: Copy.
2: 10-4.

PD-375. You can just assign that Wells property to me. I'll grab it after the ceremony.

0: 418, do you still have radio?
1: Yeah, that's true.
0: They just took a breach. Do you want us to take it, or is Knights going to take it?
1: If there's enough people from Knights, it'd be helpful if they took it.
0: 375 could head that way.

0: I copy. 375. It's going to be verbal at this point. It sounds like the male half has been drinking. He's a neighbor to the RP in apartment 4. He's in apartment 1 now and banging doors and cussing at the neighbors. His girlfriend is sitting in her car, and she's worried that he's going to harm her, but I don't have a whole lot of details. That was third party through the RP.
1: Copy. 557 will be with me.

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0: 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I've got a Jacqueline Smith living in apartment 3 over there. She's on adult probation, but I don't have a male by that name.
1: Thank you.

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1: 10-4.
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1: 35.
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3: Copy.
0: That's the 135, 763.
1: 10-4.

0: 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Current to Patrick Olson on robbery.
1: 10-4. ED-375.
2: Maxwell 32760.
0: Good. 10-4.
1: 311 of 63 for date of birth for Mr. Smith.
0: 311 of 67.
1: 311, 1963.

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1: 10-4.
2: That's the 1-1.
1: Go ahead.
2: 741, 760.
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0: 375, he's clear, not eligible.
1: Battalion 2, respond to 26 Bishop Road for a fire alarm manually activated. 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Can we get someone to head out to this fire alarm?
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3: 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What, 60s tonight?
4: That works.
7: Attention on Sheridan Area Law Enforcement Highway Patrol at a hazard at B2 on Wyoming 331. Reports of construction barrels all over the road. Park be advised that there's bad weather in the area, causing them to be blown everywhere. No further information at this time. Timeout 1802.
5: I'm solo here. I can bring engine 12 or engine 612. What would you like?
2: Yes, so 159.